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0: It's WIRX, everything that rocks. Oh, the phone lines are lit up. I mean, seriously, they're really lit. Like, there are empty Doritos bags everywhere. It's the Greg B. Harrell Show. You know, if there's one thing that people are always saying to me, it's, Greg, what's some advice you can provide for everyone? When people ask what you ate for dinner, you can say you ordered a pie. They'll assume pizza, thus allowing you to eat an entire apple or blueberry or whatever you like and avoid judgment. You're welcome. Another thing people are saying to me is, Greg B. Harrell, you don't have enough news from Fresno on your radio show. And you're thinking, Greg, why would I care what's going on in Fresno? Well, Fresno is a magical place, as we're about to find out when we listen to another actual clip from the Fresno Television News.
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0: It's WIRX. 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
18: Lows around 67 tonight under mainly cloudy skies with a chance for storms. Winds out of the south around 5 miles an hour. Slight chance of thunderstorms again tomorrow, 82. I'm staff meteorologist Derek Height.
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0: It's the Greg B. Harrell Show, 888-760-1977. 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

0: 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Phone calls? On a radio station? Oh, yeah, that's going to work. Yeah.
1: Oh, no, I broke up with that. I broke up with every guy, and no guy broke up with me. I broke up with him, but...
0: You've broken up with every single person you've dated?
1: Yeah, you know, I broke up with every guy. Like, no guy...
2: Well, how do you actually break up with them? Here, I'll pretend to be one of the guys.
1: Okay.
2: You break up with me.
1: Oh, sure. Okay, I would just say, look, you know what? You and I, we get along and everything, but it's just... there's certain things that I know you want from me that I can't give you, and there's certain things that I can't.
2: No, you can give me anything you want. I'll always be your little charity case, baby.
1: That's funny.
2: Look, let's just not break up.
1: It's just not going to work.
2: But I'm in love with you.
1: But I can't give you what you want. I can't give you what you need.
2: Breaking up is my biggest turn on.
1: Is it?
2: Let's stay together and put the fun in dysfunction.
1: I mean, I'm not going to stay in this because you want me to. I'm sorry. Both of us be happy, and I'm not happy. Don't you want me to be happy, honey?
2: No, I am cool with just me being happy.
1: But you're not going to be happy if I'm not happy, and I'm not happy. So you're not going to be happy.
2: I've lost track of who's happy. Let's just stay together.
1: God, I wish I had pot right now. Ugh, I'm a stoner.
2: Well, then you're definitely going to forget you broke up.
1: Yeah.
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14: Lows around 67 tonight under mainly cloudy skies with a chance for storms. Winds out of the south around 5 miles an hour. Slight chance of thunderstorms again tomorrow, 82. I'm staff meteorologist Derek Height.
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1: I was today years old when I learned that it's not tear-away pants, it's tear-away pants, named for the tears shed by each half while they're apart. Aww.

0: It's WIRX, Everything That Rocks. 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
21: Lows around 67 tonight under mainly cloudy skies with a chance for storms. Winds out of the south around 5 miles an hour. Slight chance of thunderstorms again tomorrow, 82. I'm staff meteorologist Derek Height.
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1: What is the weirdest thing you've eaten when you've had the munchies?
2: Ice cream and oysters.
1: Ice cream and what?
2: Oysters.
1: Ice cream and oysters?
2: Yeah.
1: What the shuck?
2: Yeah, I know, right?
1: Ice cream and oysters. That sounds like a restaurant Patrick and SpongeBob would work at. Well, that is definitely one of the weirdest munchies foods I've ever heard of.
2: Oh, there's been other things. I just can't think of them right now because I'm stoned.
1: Hey, at least when you get stoned, you'll forget that you ate ice cream and oysters.
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1: They say you should compare yourself to who you were yesterday. 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So I'm the person who compares himself to that loser from 2 days ago.

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0: It's WIRX, and this might be my new favorite phone call. Or I'm lying.
1: I think I was supposed to be named something else. So did your parents ever tell you what you were supposed to be named?
0: Oh, yeah. I was supposed to be called Jasper, because my parents swear they could hear me in the womb saying, "There's gold in them hills, I tells you," like a wily old gold miner. But they went with the name that sounds like a broken shelf, Greg.
1: It's a fine name, Greg, Gregory. What was your nickname?
0: Oh, I have one of those nicknames that people give you that relates to the most embarrassing thing about you.
1: Yeah.
0: Yeah, so my nickname is Greg Beharrell.
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0: 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I'm available for wedding. Just one. I don't want to work that much.

0: WIRX. This is why we have phone lines. And also, they came with the place, so we were like, no, keep them, because you don't want to rip them out and have to plaster over the holes. So I need your help, because they won't give me a budget for anything on my show.
1: They won't give you money for nothing?
0: No, I don't need your help quoting Dire Straits lyrics. I need your help with sound effects. Can you do any sound effects?
1: Cows, I think.
0: Perfect. I was just saying today, we need to get the sound effect for cows, I think. All right, go ahead. Let's hear this cow. That was perfect. And I understand why. Like a cow, you clearly also indulge in grass. I would ask to hear it again, but I'm worried you'll throw in the sound of being milked.
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19: Mainly cloudy overnight with a chance of thunderstorms. Lows around 67. Southerly winds around 5 miles an hour. Slight chance of thunderstorms Wednesday, 82. I'm staff meteorologist Derek Height.
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0: It's the Gregby Harrell Show. We talk about weird music studies on this program. And this one may be a bit obvious. 9 out of 10 people asked said they'd do better work at their job if they were allowed to listen to music. Not too clear on how that would work for bands.
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1: What is the weirdest thing you've eaten when you've had the munchies?
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1: Ice cream and what?
2: Oysters.
1: Ice cream and oysters?
2: Yeah.
1: What the shuck?
2: Yeah, I know, right?
1: Ice cream and oysters. That sounds like a restaurant Patrick and SpongeBob would work at. Well, that is definitely one of the weirdest munchies foods I've ever heard of.
2: Oh, there's been other things. I just can't think of them right now because I'm stoned.
1: Hey, at least when you get stoned, you'll forget that you ate ice cream and oysters.
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0: It's the Greg B. Harrell Show. If time travel doesn't exist, then why did so many painters years ago paint in portrait mode? I like to close every show by writing a little something in my diary. So here we go. Dear Diary, Greg B. Harrell here. People always say, oh, Greg, you're not funny. Oh, really? Let me ask you something. If I'm not funny, then why am I constantly referred to as the joke of the family? Thanks for listening, everybody.
1: Greg B. Harrell on WIRX. Everything that rocks. 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
5: Mainly cloudy overnight with a chance of thunderstorms. Lows around 67. Southerly winds around 5 miles an hour. Slight chance of thunderstorms Wednesday, 82. I'm staff meteorologist Derek Height.
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0: 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We're WIRX, the soundtrack to your next semi-bad decision. Bob and Tom, hey, do we gotta say anything else? Brock and Kiki, like your best friends. Well, if your best friends were sex addicts that like to rock... if your best friends basically had no filter. John Crows, a voice so cool, your sunglasses will get jealous. And Greg Beharrell, a comedic genius. Or just crazy, you decide. Everything that rocks, these are the people that will rock your radio. 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
7: Mainly cloudy overnight with a chance of thunderstorms. Lows around 67. Southerly winds around 5 miles an hour. Slight chance of thunderstorms Wednesday, 82. I'm staff meteorologist Derek Height.
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8: Mainly cloudy overnight with a chance of thunderstorms. Lows around 67. Southerly winds around 5 miles an hour. Slight chance of thunderstorms Wednesday, 82. I'm staff meteorologist Derek Height.
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5: Mainly cloudy overnight with a chance of thunderstorms. Lows around 67. Southerly winds around 5 miles an hour. Slight chance of thunderstorms Wednesday, 82. I'm staff meteorologist Derek Height.
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7: Chance of thunderstorms overnight, otherwise mainly cloudy. Lows around 67. South winds around 5 miles an hour. Highs around 82. Wednesday, slight chance for storms. I'm staff meteorologist Derek Height. More.

0: ride on cruise control. We're WIRX, and we're more like a race car with no brakes. Bob and Tom, they're the engine. Brock and Kiki, pure high-octane combustible fuel. John Cruise, the driver keeping us barely on the road. And Greg Beharrell, well, he's the rando guy hanging out at the window, waving at strangers.
1: Let's go.
0: Everything that rocks, especially the people. And I think we should put Brock in the trunk. This is WIRX.
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6: Cloudy and foggy overnight with a slight chance for storms. Lows around 67. Winds out of the south around 5 miles an hour. High of 82 with fog early Wednesday. Chance for storms. I'm staff meteorologist Derek Height.
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11: Cloudy and foggy overnight with a slight chance for storms. Lows around 67. Winds out of the south around 5 miles an hour. High of 82 with fog early Wednesday. Chance for storms. I'm staff meteorologist Derek Height.
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6: Cloudy and foggy overnight with a slight chance for storms. Lows around 67. Winds out of the south around 5 miles an hour. High of 82 with fog early Wednesday. Chance for storms. I'm staff meteorologist Derek Height.
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9: Chance of thunderstorms with fog in spots early today. Otherwise, cloudy skies with a few peaks of sun. Daytime highs approaching 82. Southwesterly winds around 5 miles an hour. I'm Staff Meteorologist Derek Height.
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4: Chance of thunderstorms with fog in spots early today. Otherwise, cloudy skies with a few peaks of sun. Daytime highs approaching 82. Southwesterly winds around 5 miles an hour. I'm staff meteorologist Derek Height.
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Now you do what they told ya. 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
3: Oh, my goodness. 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
15: Chance of thunderstorms with fog in spots early today. Otherwise, cloudy skies with a few peaks of sun. Daytime highs approaching 82. Southwesterly winds around 5 miles an hour. I'm staff meteorologist Derek Height.
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13: Chance of thunderstorms with fog in spots early today. Otherwise, cloudy skies with a few peaks of sun. Daytime highs approaching 82. Southwesterly winds around 5 miles an hour. I'm Staff Meteorologist Derek Height.
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0: shop.
1: Well, and they played it from here, and I we didn't have the actual, mm-hmm. whatever you want to call it, CD in front of us, and I thought he was saying,

0: about monkeys and their relation to high-end professional sports.
1: Oh, really?
2: We're not kidding you.
0: Yeah, it's really funny. With an international flair, by the way.
2: Oh, yes.
0: It's not like there are going to be monkeys in the sidelines at NFL games.
2: Not yet.
0: But if they ever play one over there,
2: oh yeah,
0: they'll have to...
2: would have to distract them somewhere. Yeah, they have trouble with the macaque monkeys.
1: Oh. Yeah,
0: you'll find out what we're talking about.
2: Macaque.
0: right now, are we heading over to Christy Lee?
1: Are we?
2: No, we're going to Simply Safe. Oh, okay. 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It will make me and Tom and everybody here smile. Don't forget, there's no safe like Simply Safe.
0: Thank you very much. We got Simply Safe right there. I can see it from here. We certainly appreciate Simply Safe. Coming up today, some exciting stuff from the world of news. A bizarre story about a high school football player who, I don't know if you heard this, Josh, his helmet was feeling weird.
3: Mm-hmm.
0: And after an hour, he took it off, and there was a poisonous snake inside it.
3: Oh, my gosh.
0: During practice. Wow.
2: No need to do the story now. So
0: there's a lot more to it than that.
2: What do you mean?
0: We have an amazing world record. All on the way to this place. These are the O'Reilly Auto Parts Studios. 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
4: Good morning, I'm Jim Irizarry. Around 2,600 I&M customers in St. Joseph and LaPorte counties are still without power after yesterday's powerful derecho. NIPSCO is reporting far more outages, with almost 282,000 customers still in the dark, most of them in northwest Indiana, where the damage was greater. One person is dead after a home explosion that occurred during the storms in Portage, Indiana. Two tornadoes touched down just south of Chicago, according to the National Weather Service. There are still trees down across the area, with reports of lightning striking trees, buildings, and the ground. South Shore Line service will operate on a limited schedule today. The limited service is a result of damage and power outages from yesterday's severe weather. Passengers should expect significant delays and longer travel times on all trains. Additional delays, cancellations, or adjustments may happen as crews continue repairs. The joint venture EV battery plant near New Carlisle has somewhat changed owners. General Motors and Samsung entered into that partnership. Now Samsung is taking over. This comes after both companies announced a joint development agreement to co-develop prismatic batteries. The battery plant is still under construction. Pete Crow Armstrong, Alex Bregman, and Seiya Suzuki all homered. The Chicago Cubs rallied from an early deficit to beat the Washington Nationals 8-6. Kevin McGonigal drove in three runs. Drew Anderson tossed four innings of one-run ball in his fourth start of the year. The Detroit Tigers beat the Cleveland Guardians 6-4. Ellie De La Cruz drove in automatic runner Matt McClain with a sacrifice fly in the top of the 10th inning. The Cincinnati Reds snapped a three-game skid with a 5-4 comeback win over the Chicago White Sox. The Great Lakes Loons topped the South Bend Cubs yesterday by a final score of 6-3. The series continues tonight with coverage starting at 6:45 on Sports Radio WSBT.
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6: Mostly cloudy skies with areas of fog to start out the day. We'll see showers and thunderstorms again this afternoon with highs near 80. I'm Chief Meteorologist Carrie Pujo.
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2: I'm going to go buy tickets again, I guess, today for everybody. Yeah. I'm all out of $100 already, but you guys go ahead.
0: Coming up.
2: No, I'm fine.
0: We have your shot. Never mind.
2: Welcome back to the Bob and Tom Show. We're in the O'Reilly Auto Parts Studios. There's Christy Lee.
1: Hi.
2: Wearing a snappy scarf today. How about that, huh?
1: Oh, yeah.
2: Josh, you think I could rock that? You think?
15: Oh, I honestly, I'd love to see you in a...
2: Yes.
15: Dude, I think you can.
1: Oh, absolutely.
2: The boys in the band, Roadshow, don't you think?
0: I say, go Ascot.
2: I love a scarf. I've got scarves. I just don't wear them here. I don't wear them in here.
0: An ascot makes more of a statement.
2: What is the statement that an ascot makes?
1: That you're an ass?
15: I think the statement is,
2: There's Pat Godwin.
16: Hello.
2: Did your father wear a scarf like Christmas?
16: Oh, yeah.
2: Oh, yeah.
16: Oh, yeah.
1: Okay. Now, wear a rock and roll scarf.
16: That would compliment the cape.
1: Like Steve Tyler does.
2: That's right.
0: Again, pulling off the cape. That is a rough move.
2: Tom,
0: yes, what is it?
2: Can I wrap a scarf around my microphone like Steven Tyler?
1: That'd be cool.
0: Yeah, that'd be really cool.
15: That'd be awesome. And Pat, you could tape a line of picks, guitar picks down your...
2: Yes!
0: That would be hilarious.
2: Thank you, Josh Arnold. There's Ace Cosby.
16: Hello.
2: I'm Chick, and Tom is here. Hi, and we've got emails from our listeners brought to you by NHTSA. One drink can throw off your reaction time and your judgment on a motorcycle. If you hit the bottle, don't roll the throttle. Plan ahead for a safe and sober ride home. Ride sober or get pulled over. Paid for by NHTSA.
0: Well, thank you very much, NHTSA. Thank you very much, Chick McGee.
2: Yes, sir.
0: Let's get to our letters. I mentioned this one. This is a guy from a band, Matthew. He plays in the band The Rascal Kings in upstate New York. Recently, they played a nudist camp.
1: Mm.
0: And while there, he observed naked folks playing pickleball.
2: And
0: Patty G is here with us.
17: Ha-cha-cha-cha-cha.
0: We have a song that...
2: Have you seen The Dink yet?
1: What is that?
17: I have, yeah.
2: Apple TV.
1: Yeah, I noticed
2: it. It's all about pickleball.
17: It's fantastic. I liked it.
2: It's
1: is it a documentary?
2: No, it's cute. It's a cute.
15: I love
2: cute
15: that Jake guy.
2: He's a likable cuss,
15: yes,
2: isn't he?
15: Yes. Yes.
17: You got your Mary Steenburgen in there.
2: Yep. And I'm blanking on the actual tennis player who's in it. Andy Federer.
17: Right?
2: Andy Federer.
15: Do they get naked?
2: No, Andy Roddick is in it.
15: Are you naked pickleball in that?
2: No, not in that. No, Mary Steenburgen and.
0: It's called The Dink.
2: Yeah.
0: And what is a dink?
17: That's a shot.
2: That's a shot in pickleball.
17: It's kind of a drop shot right by the net.
2: It's like a dunk.
15: They're tough.
2: It's like a dunk, it's a dink.
0: Very timely.
2: Yes.
0: Now, Pat, you have your song. We have a special request from Matthew.
17: Pickleball, naked pickleball.

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3: Hey, welcome back to the Bob and Tom Show. Just do that for the family. We're here in the O'Reilly Auto Parts Studios. There's Christy Lee at the news desk.
4: Hi.
3: Hi. There's Pat Godwin.
5: Hello.
3: Hello, hello. There's Josh Arnold.
6: Hello.
3: Hi. There's Ace Cosby.
7: Howdy.
3: Howdy do. I'm Chick. And hello, Tom.
8: Every time you say there, as I always think of, it was this one really awful announcer that I worked with when Bob and I were up in Michigan. And she would, it didn't really have much of a repertoire, probably affiliated with her lack of intelligence. She'd come out of like a song and go, "There's the Beatles."
3: Oh yeah.
6: Oh yeah. Oh, yeah.
3: There's.
8: Yeah. There's REO. Where?
4: She obviously didn't go to broadcasting school because they yelled at you for that.
3: There's the Beatles.
8: Well, anyway, she was an idiot.
3: Dear Bob and Tom Show. Hello, guys and gals.
4: Oh. Hi.
3: My name's Paul. I live in Florence, Alabama. Tom was singing, "I'm in the mood for love.
8: Simply because you're..." Can you start lower?
3: I'm in the mood for love.
8: Simply because you're near me. Funny butt. Then you pause. Funny butt. Who's got a funny butt? Chick McGee's got a funny butt.
3: So, Tom, who's the most famous person that has sung that song? Of course, the answer is...
8: Alfalfa.
3: From the Little Rascals. The Rascals love them. I was in Los Angeles last week and went to see the Hollywood Forever ceremony, and here is Alfalfa's grave. Just for you, Tom. Look at the size of that thing.
4: Wow.
8: Whoa. What was his name? Was it Schwitzer?
3: Alfalfa Schweitzer.
8: And he was, I remember he was stabbed to death in a...
3: An argument over a dog.
8: Yeah. He bought a hunting dog or something.
3: Yep.
4: Man.
8: Do you know what? He is in, as a semi-adult...
3: He's in high school age, yeah.
8: He's in one of the most famous scenes in the history of motion pictures, the movie. Well, Ace, I think you'll agree with me.
3: It's a Wonderful
8: Life. You don't think the pool scene in It's a Wonderful Life isn't an absolute classic?
7: Never seen it.
4: You've never seen It's a Wonderful Life?
7: It's okay, Ace. I saw it for the first time maybe 3 years ago. Mm-hmm. And yes, the pool scene is an absolute
8: classic. Have you seen airplanes? Have you seen ducks?
7: Sometimes it just takes a while. Well, I mean, we all have those movies.
5: Sometimes you don't know it's him in that scene.
3: Wait a minute, I think Tom's onto something here. If you aren't aware of ducks or airplanes...
8: There's a famous scene...
5: Yeah, why don't you stop bothering me up by the pool, and then he goes, "Okay, hey!" He does the big hey.
3: Yeah, right. And let me tell you something. Nobody did a better hey than Alfalfa.
7: Yeah.
8: The scene, they're having a dance... And the dance is on it's a really cool swimming pool that has a retractable hard floor.
7: The gym floor can retract and become the pool.
8: Has that ever been used again in another movie? Because it's such a great, great scene.
7: And they're dancing precariously close to the pool as they...
3: And people are screaming louder, and they think it's because of their dancing prowess, but they're it's unaware. Because they're almost...
7: It's a fun scene. It's okay that you're unaware of it.
8: No, it's not.
7: Parts of the movie, but
8: I think it's and anyone with even a slight bit of knowledge of Western culture should know that.
3: Dear Bob and Tom Show.
4: Wait a minute. Okay. I'm still wondering what the next line is. Funny, but what?
3: It just stops there.
8: In the real song, it's funny, but when you're near me, I'm in the mood for love. But as a kid, I don't know why this caught on at Shaker Heights, Ohio. Paul Newman's City of Origin.
3: Son of a...
4: Yeah.
8: I'm in the mood for love simply because you're me funny, but then you stop. Funny, but Who's got a funny butt? Pat Godwin's got a funny butt. Ha, ha, ha.
5: I do, too.
8: Because, you know, kids think butts are funny. And then as you become an adult, you realize butts are hilarious.
3: Or juicy and wonderful. I'm not sure.
8: You ever do that thing, Josh, where you take your elbow and you put it just so and you can make it look like it's an ass crack and take a close-up of it?
7: I've not done it, but my brother has, and it's, I mean, we were like, why did you send us a picture of your ass? I mean, it was so...
3: Right.
7: Yeah.
3: Oh, it's believable. Yes. All get out. Oh, yeah.
8: So this is the brother, the funny one in the family.
7: John, yeah.
8: Very funny.
4: Really like butts, don't you?
3: You're a butt guy, aren't you?
4: You're a butt guy.
3: You like a house.
7: Not really.
8: Yesterday, we had, Christy, I can't believe this is your, was it prescience? What's the word I'm looking for?
7: Yeah, that works.
5: That works, yeah.
8: We had a thing yesterday. I've got the headline right here in front of me. This is from the Psychological Post. New research finds women's buttocks play a more stable role in male physical attraction than breasts. They did a scientific study, and there's an evolutionary reason for this. The attraction to the buttocks, they think, from an evolutionary standpoint,
4: means the woman's more fertile.
8: Visual clues about a potential mate's nutritional status, developmental stability, and fertility. You nailed it, Christy.
4: Yeah.
8: So, and that's of course the basis.
4: Well, we've all heard birthing hips. She's got birthing hips.
7: It's similar to that.
4: Yeah.
8: Yeah, but that of course is the origin of this classic.
6: I like big butts, and I cannot lie. You other brothers can't deny. In your face, you get sprung.
8: Boom. There we go. Sir Mix-a-Lot.
3: Oh, that's some good bass, huh?
8: And, he was knighted by the Queen what year?
7: It was just prior to that song, yeah.
8: Okay,
7: yeah.
8: Very, very good.
3: He couldn't say that if it wasn't.
8: Sir. I would like to know if anybody else was familiar with the funny butt.
4: I had never heard
8: jingle.
4: Interesting.
8: I guess maybe it was just invented by someone at my elementary school.
3: We have run it up the flagpole with the boys in research, and so far zero people have heard of you singing I'm in the Mood for Love in that way.
8: Wow.
3: Zero.
8: Yeah. Maybe that was created by my friend Bobby. I don't know, unless I remember him singing it for me.
3: What else did he do for
8: me?
7: Things?
8: I can't give his last name.
3: Sucking on chili dogs back then?
8: No, he's a distinguished college professor. I'm not going to
7: say. Sure, those are gay, too.
8: He's not gay. There's a nice
7: family.
8: You
7: can be distinguished and gay. What's your problem?
8: That's okay with me.
7: I don't know. You just said you can't be gay and distinguished.
8: No, but he's not...
5: Funny butt.
8: See, this is why I don't give his last name. I don't want someone walking into
3: I know his last name, and I don't know why I'm not blurting it out.
8: I don't want someone walking into his class today. Hey, professor. Okay. Coming up, we have more letters.
3: Yes. Remember yesterday we were talking about what's the strangest thing you've tried to get into a car and transport it somewhere?
8: I love this topic.
4: Ooh, that's a good question.
3: Yeah.
8: Well, this all started with Jeffrey Oske's father, who's a distinguished engineer and a great man. He's done all kinds of great stuff for charity, and he's a great guy.
3: Has he? Okay.
8: He built a sailboat, which I admire him for very much.
3: Yeah, yeah.
8: He bought the mast and the big pole, and he bought it 2 hours away from here. He lashed it to the side of his car so that it's sticking out both front and back.
3: Let's go.
8: Jeff goes, is that legal? And he goes, I guess we're going to find out. So the question is,
3: damn right.
8: What have you ever done? Tried to carry it? I, of course, have done the thing with a mattress where you're holding it with your hand, like your buddy's holding it the other side.
4: Uh-huh.
8: You don't even rope it down, and you drive 3 miles hoping it doesn't fly off the car. We'll find out about all of these important things from the O'Reilly Auto Parts studios. This is the Bob and Tom Show.
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2: Welcome back to the Bob and Tom Show. We're in the O'Reilly Auto Parts Studios. There's Christy Lee at the news desk.
3: Oh, hi, Chick McGee.
2: Hi there. There's Pat Godwin.
4: Hey, Chick.
2: Hey, man. There's Josh Arnold.
5: Hi there.
2: I had to clear my little spilkus.
5: Sure, man. Do what you got to do.
2: There's Ace Cosby.
6: Hello.
2: Hello. I'm Chick
3: do
2: McGee.
3: Do it elsewhere? Is that what you
2: and
3: said?
2: Our letters continue.
5: Even the finest sax players have to empty their spit valves.
2: That's right.
7: Right in front of you. Yeah. There you go. Correction. We were bemoaning the fact that Ace has never seen the movie It's a Wonderful Life.
5: I feel like I was allowing Ace some grace there.
7: And the famous scene with Alfalfa from The Little Rascals. He didn't do a lot of other stuff, I guess. Well, then he was stabbed to death. But he wasn't stabbed to death. I'm sorry, I was wrong. He was shot.
2: Oh!
7: His real name, Carl Alfalfa Switzer.
2: Switzer. I thought it was Schweitzer.
5: It's certainly spelled Schweitzer.
7: Yeah, this says Switzer. He died from a gunshot wound in January of 1959 at the age of 31. He was shot during an argument with Moses Bud Stilts.
2: Oh, you don't mess with Mo.
7: In Mission Hills, California, the dispute involved a dog that had been lost that apparently Alfalfa claimed he found. Apparently Alfalfa pulled a knife on this guy, and the guy shot him.
3: Oh.
7: It was ruled a justifiable homicide. But the events that occurred are in dispute.
3: Gotcha.
7: But we saw a photograph of his tombstone.
2: It's giant. It's like the size of a Buick.
7: I'm surprised they didn't put a big cowlick sticking up thing in his head.
2: I never got that series.
7: Oh, God, it's wonderful.
3: I never watched it either.
7: Every kid's dream. They had a pet monkey.
2: My friends had. They had a
7: cool dog.
3: They have a clubhouse.
2: Yeah. Yeah. Haters Club or whatever.
7: Yeah. It was great. They had like these cool wooden cars.
5: What was the name of the girl he had a crush on?
2: Darla. Yeah, they had to, there was all that pseudo, stinky finger.
7: I'll tell you what, though. I've mentioned this before. This in the various studios we've had in this building, there are usually, you've seen pictures, there are glass all around it. So people want to watch, they can come and they can stand behind where Christy is, they can see, or they can go to where Jason is. He's usually not in there anyway. He's busy.
2: The biggest crowd we ever had. The biggest crowd we ever had was when Spanky came in and was on the show.
7: Yeah.
2: Is what he's would have told you 8 minutes from now. So I'm going to tell you.
7: Well, I was trying to put it in context for those that don't have your enlightened position
5: Spanky,
7: of knowledge.
5: If you watch old clips of him, I don't know how old that kid was.
2: 17.
5: Five. I mean, what do you think?
7: In the early days,
5: I don't know how they got the comedic timing that Spanky has. I don't know how they did it,
7: and
5: it can't be taught.
7: And we've had major rock stars in here, serious rock stars.
5: Oh, you're still on this?
7: But when he came,
2: I felt
7: well because you did it as a throwaway.
5: Well, it is kind of a throwaway.
2: I didn't throw anything away.
5: Even did you hear the thunder just now? Even God is
3: mad at you.
2: Move along, Tom. Move along.
5: Next.
7: People went berserk for Spanky. And then thanks to you, he died a couple years later.
3: Thanks to who?
7: Hope you feel good about it.
3: Thanks to who?
5: Who killed him?
2: Me.
5: Chick.
2: I will take absolutely. I will take full responsibility for Spanky dying.
5: Were you rude to Spanky when he was in here?
2: I was not. No.
3: No, he wasn't.
2: No, I was not.
7: They were crowded around the windows.
2: You know what it is? I will tell you what it is right now. You want to know?
3: Yep.
2: I was made fun of when I was a kid. They said I look like Spanky, and I didn't care for it.
5: Well, why would you?
2: Exactly.
5: Yeah.
7: Did you tell him that?
2: Hoity-toity piece of high ass, whatever you are.
7: A superior to you.
2: Yes, exactly.
5: They called me Buckwheat when I was growing up. Yes, I went to a school for the blind. But they didn't
2: see. Same thing. Dear Bob and Tom Show, you're talking about trying to transport unwieldy objects and standard automobiles the other day. This is from Gina. I saw this guy transporting a chair on the ride home from work. Takes all kinds to make the... Now, I don't know. See, these are fun to look at, and they're... But I don't know if that's AI. Just put a chair on top of a small, compact car, but there it is.
7: God, is that funny.
3: Or it is it moving?
7: It looks like it's a...
2: I hope it's real.
7: It looks like one of those ones you pull a lever on in the...
5: A recliner.
7: Yeah, thank you. What is it? I was going to say.
2: You, seriously, from what that exchange right there, can you blame us? It took you 9 minutes to tell us about a recliner.
7: Barco lounger is a funnier punchline.
3: But nobody knows what a Barco lounger is.
7: That's why it's funnier. It's for the sophisticated.
2: And no one calls them Barco lounger.
5: No one.
3: I don't even know if they make a Barco lounger.
2: That's because
3: anymore.
2: At the turn. If you can drive.

0: Blame us? It took you 9 minutes to tell us about a recliner.
1: Barca lounger is a funnier punchline.
2: But nobody knows what a Barca lounger is.
1: That's why it's funny. It's

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1: I don't want to know.
2: Check, you got anything?
3: I got bunches of stuff, but
4: let me check my savings account.
5: Never mind, just asking.
4: What can I say?

0: 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Pants are kind of creeping up. They're approaching the belly button where the waist
1: is. I'm glad that's not going away. Old guys are still doing old guys.
2: What is that, though? Is that

0: 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These are the O'Reilly Auto Parts Studios. 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
1: Good morning, I'm Jim Irizarry. Around 2,600 I&M customers in St. Joseph and LaPorte counties are still without power after yesterday's powerful derecho. NIPSCO is reporting far more outages, with almost 282,000 customers still in the dark, most of them in northwest Indiana, where the damage was greater. One person is dead after a home explosion that occurred during the storms in Portage, Indiana. Two tornadoes touched down just south of Chicago, according to the National Weather Service. There are still trees down across the area, with reports of lightning striking trees, buildings, and the ground. South Shore Line service will operate on a limited schedule today. The limited service is a result of damage and power outages from yesterday's severe weather. Passengers should expect significant delays and longer travel times on all trains. Additional delays, cancellations, or adjustments may happen as crews continue repairs. The joint venture EV battery plant near New Carlisle has somewhat changed owners. General Motors and Samsung entered into that partnership. Now Samsung is taking over. This comes after both companies announced a joint development agreement to co-develop prismatic batteries. The battery plant is still under construction. Pete Crow Armstrong, Alex Bregman, and Seiya Suzuki all homered. The Chicago Cubs rallied from an early deficit to beat the Washington Nationals 8-6. Kevin McGonigal drove in three runs. Drew Anderson tossed four innings of one-run ball in his fourth start of the year. The Detroit Tigers beat the Cleveland Guardians 6-4. Ellie De La Cruz drove in automatic runner Matt McClain with a sacrifice fly in the top of the 10th inning. The Cincinnati Reds snapped a three-game skid with a 5-4 comeback win over the Chicago White Sox. The Great Lakes Loons topped the South Bend Cubs yesterday by a final score of 6-3. The series continues tonight with coverage starting at 6:45 on Sports Radio WSBT.
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3: Mostly cloudy skies with areas of fog to start out the day. We'll see showers and thunderstorms again this afternoon with highs near 80. I'm Chief Meteorologist Carrie Pougeot.
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19: 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We're in the O'Reilly Auto Parts Studios at the news desk. It's Christy Lee.
20: Hello.
19: Pat Godwin, hello.
21: Hey, chick.
19: There's Jessica Alsman.
22: Hey.
19: Josh Arnold.
21: Hi there.
19: Ace Cosby's
23: hello.
19: Here.
23: Hello.
19: I'm Chick, and Tom is once again a flurry of activity. Waits till we're getting ready to go on the air, and he's adjusted cutting a straw for a drink.
21: Oh, having a nice bevy?
19: Yep.
0: Yeah, it's the straw sure is too long, so, you know, got to trim it down.
21: All there right.
20: Why don't you get a taller cup?
21: We have a guest. We have a guest on the Zoo.
0: I don't like the taller cups. Whoa. There she is, and the question tonight is there she is, but where she is.
20: Where are you?
21: Hi, Allie.
0: It's the beautiful Allie Breen. Your hair looks good today, Allie. Where are you and what are you doing? Here.
24: I was just in the ocean. I'm in Comporto in Portugal.
21: Are you on? Nice. Is this the vacation you're having with your
24: with kids? Yeah.
21: Oh, cool. Good. Good.
0: You doing okay?
24: It's been very fun. Yeah. Doing a lot of activity. My God. Kudos to parents out there who have the energy. It's amazing.
0: Tell me about it.
21: How old are the kids?
24: Oh, my God.
21: how
24: these kids don't stop, but it's a lot of fun.
21: How old are the kids?
24: They are 5 and 7.
0: Ooh. Oh,
21: okay, yeah, okay. That's fun, right, yeah.
24: But they're young, yeah. So we've done some surf lessons, some golf lessons, which I also took, and I cannot get into golf. Are you guys, anyone there obsessed with golf?
20: Not obsessed, I don't think so. But I like it.
24: Dude, I can't get into it. It's so hard.
20: It's okay.
24: It's really hard, but nice way to spend a day.
20: What about surfing? Did you get up on the board when you were surfing?
24: Yep. We've been surfing pretty much every day, which has been super fun. The waves are a little crazy, but that's my favorite thing.
0: Is that the place that has the highest waves in the world? In Portugal?
24: Portugal does have, I mean, not where I am. They're not big, obviously not like that. But I think you have to go way out and get dropped, like, in the ocean somewhere in Portugal. And they have those giant waves.
0: Yeah, they get towed out on Sea-Doos. Yeah, a couple of my friends say Portugal's the best vacation they've ever had. Apparently, it's beautiful there. Is it pretty hot right now?
24: Gorgeous. Really hot. That's why. So everyone goes out in the morning, then comes home for a siesta, and then goes back out again. It's one of those cultures because it's really hot midday.
21: Ah. Well, thank you for still calling us on your vacation.
20: Yeah.
0: Well, I know the way the show works, people still have love troubles, even though you're on a nice vacation. We're going to help those people. Or at least attempt to right now by grabbing some love letters. What have we got, Allie?
24: Dear Allie, I have a foot and stocking fetish.
21: All right.
24: I've been dating a girl for 2 months, and I wonder if that's too early to let her know about this. What do you think?
21: Oh, boy. Mm. There are ways, I would imagine, to do it, to introduce it without even... So, if you're already getting physical, just start showing some attention to the foot or her feet, and she's going to get the idea. And if she says, hey, I'm not comfortable with this, then okay, but...
20: No, you're going to have to find a new girlfriend.
21: Yeah, you will. You will. Yeah.
0: I'm not familiar with this. Do you have to present her with stockings then?
24: That you can do. Probably, because women don't wear stockings that often anymore, especially in the summer.
19: That's cute, Tom, that you think there's some sort of actual rules that you have to go through. If you have a foot, you have to present her with stockings. There's no hard and fast rule for any of this, Tom, but you want rules. And
0: yes.
19: I feel bad for that.
0: Without rules, our society would decay
19: just
0: into
19: fine.
0: Nothing.
21: Would you hand her the egg?
19: From a leg's hosiery? Yeah.
21: Crack it open like you're making an omelet?
1: Are those still a thing?
21: I hope
20: so. They are.
1: Oh, yeah.
24: Well, you have to go fancier than that, I think. You can't go with an egg.
0: Now, are the legs the ones that where the leg stockings are attached to the panties? Is that the deal?
20: Those are pantyhose, yes.
0: Okay.
20: All pantyhose are pantyhose, yes.
0: They're all that way now?
20: Most of them. It's very hard to find stockings.
21: As a 48-year-old man, me learning something I may maybe should have known.
20: What?
21: When you wear pantyhose, you don't have to wear panties?
20: You don't have to. A lot of them have a cotton panel in them.
21: I knew that. I'm aware of that panel, but I thought you still wore the underwear.
3: I always did, still.
24: I always did, too.
19: Well, but think about it. It'd be like wearing underwear under a jock strap.
20: It depends on what I'm wearing, but I've done it both ways.
21: Gotcha.
0: Do you still wear pantyhose?
20: Me?
0: Yeah.
20: Rarely, sometimes on a formal occasion.
19: I don't know what year it was, but like nylons and went out and it's spare leg. Yeah.
21: I think my theory is pantyhose, when you would see a woman wearing pantyhose, you're like, oh, look at her. She's a classy working woman who's on her way to an important meeting. She gets the slightest run in that stocking. You go, look at that filthy skank.
20: Yeah.
1: The tiniest one, yeah.
21: Right.
0: Now,
24: fine line.
0: Now, is this guy's fetish, does this involve the ones? Because you see the ones where they kind of buckle at the top.
20: Those are
0: like
20: stockings.
0: Straps and
20: yes, those are stockings you use a garter with.
24: That's when you get fancy, yeah.
20: Belt, yes.
19: Tompkin, I'm saying this as your friend.
0: Yeah, what's that?
19: Set this one out. Let's just let...
0: Because I'm wondering if he wants the ones that just go up to the tops of the thighs so there's still access to, you know.
24: If she's into it, she could get fancy and get the clips and the whole outfit. Like,
0: I'm wondering if he wants the whole outfit and the clips, whatever
20: it is. Well, because of the garter belt. But they do have stockings that will stay up on your thigh. They have, like, lace on the top. So you don't have to wear a garter belt.
0: Okay. So anyway, so our suggestion to this guy is, get her some as a gift and see what happens.
21: Well,
20: that was your suggestion.
0: I think I speak from with a total lack of experience or knowledge of this field.
19: Yeah.
0: I think I can give some great advice.
19: Boy, it sure does sound like you know what you're talking about.
0: I can confidently say I have no idea what to do. Okay, let's get on to our next letter. Allie Breen is our guest. Allibreen. I spell it out because I want you to send her your love troubles. Find her on your favorite social media platform.
21: Real quick, stocking related. You know what has always terrified me? Ever since a kid, and even to this day, it creeps me out to no end, is when in a movie, you would see a bank robber pull a stocking over his head.
24: Oh, yeah.
21: It's just the way it mashes the face down and obscures. If you ever see that person is up to no good. That is, no one is doing anything positive.
19: You got a pantyhose on your head.
21: Right. Anyway,
0: I know these days with cameras at every checkout, I wonder if they go back and they look for some guy buying whatever they're called,
3: absolutely,
0: legs in the thing to see if...
21: It's why I don't like the three-dimensional ultrasounds. The babies look like they're wearing a stocking.
20: Right.
0: Creepy. Scary. Yeah.
24: I saw someone tell a story before about like hooking up with a girl for the first time who was wearing pantyhose and he didn't know it and he thought there was just like a force field there.
21: This is not the vagina you're looking for.
0: Wow.
24: Yeah, exactly.
0: If that was available, fathers everywhere would be buying. Well, exactly. For your 16th birthday, here's your force field panties.
21: Your hose of silence.
0: What do we got, Allie? What's next?
24: Dear Allie, my boyfriend always wants me to tell him that he's the best I've ever had in bed. He'll be like, yeah, you couldn't live without this D, right? You never had it this good. It's getting to the point where I want to sarcastically be like, yeah, your swirly style missionary is out of this world.
20: Okay,
24: is there some way to make this stop without insulting him?
20: What swirly style
21: means? Now listen, I'm going to defend swirly style for a little bit.
1: But not as a steady diet.
21: You're exactly right, Pat.
1: Every now
21: the
1: and then.
21: The occasional swirl.
20: What
21: can...
20: is swirly
3: He's
20: style?
3: He's on top of you trying to move clockwise with his hips.
1: Josh is going to get up and show you.
21: Now, I'm not a swirl.
0: Ladies and gentlemen,
21: this is getting very bright.
0: Get ready to watch this on your TV.
21: I'm not a swirler per se.
20: Okay.
21: But here, every now and again.
1: Yeah.
21: Go at an angle.
1: There you go.
21: And then right back to regular missionary.
19: Yeah.
21: I'm telling you, It's like it can be a showstopper.
20: Okay.
19: There will be a dry eye in the house, I can tell you that.
0: Wow.
20: Had you heard of swirly style before?
0: No.
1: You got to mix
20: no.
1: it up.
19: Well, right. That's never stopped you.
0: I can keep playing
19: providing guidelines before, so
0: me,
19: please help
0: me
19: us, Tom.
0: To me, swirly involves a forced face in a toilet and a flush.
20: To me,
24: that is a thing. Yeah.
0: Yeah, that's a thing.
20: Or like a hula hoop style.
1: Yeah.
21: Right.
1: Yeah.
21: The hula hoop style, you don't want to do too much.
1: No.
20: Okay.
0: But that's a better name than swirly, because swirly to me.
21: Well, it's all right.
0: Goes the other way. Well,
20: okay, I forgot what the question was.
0: The question was, this guy, every time he goes,
20: he's got
0: I'm the greatest.
20: Self-confidence,
0: No, is his tone humorous or is he serious?
24: Maybe that's it sounds serious.
21: Allie, does the letter say that he wants this during or just any time?
24: Anytime during
21: okay.
24: sex.
21: Sounds
24: yeah.
21: like that's just what he likes.
20: Yeah.
3: Can she get away with like a pre-recorded, you know, tape she can just hit next to the bed so she doesn't have to keep doing it?
21: By the way, we didn't really get to the end of the letter. Is she saying she doesn't want to do this anymore?
24: Yeah, she's saying, is there some way to make it stop without insulting him? Yeah, I don't know. Maybe she just say she wants it quiet during sex.
21: There is one.
0: There is one way. I think Josh and I know the...
21: What's that?
0: Well, Christy, I'll be her, you be the guy.
20: Yes.
0: You're supposed to say...
20: I'm the best. Aren't I the best? Tell
0: no,
20: me
0: not
20: best.
0: At all. There have been about 40 other guys that have brought me around a lot quicker and a lot better.
20: Now you're breaking up
0: and
20: with me.
19: It sounds like you passed out. They brought me around a lot quicker than you have.
21: One way to get him asking for it to stop is to do it preemptively.
24: Oh. Right.
21: Oh, boy, this is great. You're the best I've ever had. I love this. And then he doesn't have to ask for it.
24: But well, then it
0: appears to be sarcastic, doesn't it?
21: No. Oh, no. Yes, if you do it, yes.
19: I can't even imagine, and I hate this segment, because I'm thinking what you'd be like in a bedroom.
0: Okay, Allie, we can move on now. Let's get to our next letter.
24: Dear Allie, I got really drunk with my boyfriend the other night, and I ended up puking, pooping, and getting my period all at once.
20: Oh, my God.
21: Ah, the trifecta.
24: Is quite the trifecta.
3: Wait, not like on him, right?
19: That is the big, that's Clam's Casino, isn't it? the big enchilada?
0: So what happens next? I'm unclear. This is all in the bedroom?
24: It gets worse. No.
20: What? It gets
24: apparently
20: worse?
24: I left the bathroom looking like a cave painting.
0: Wait, read that again?
24: What was that?
0: I didn't hear the last sentence. You left the bedroom.
24: Left the bathroom looking like a cave painting.
0: Oh, God.
24: Ugh. It's been pretty weird since. Is there any way I can fix this?
21: No.
20: Stop drinking.
24: Oh, God. I would move to another country.
21: This guy needs to grow up. I'll be honest.
3: Yeah.
21: Things happen.
0: That is a very unfortunate trifecta.
3: Yeah for you.
0: And probably too drunk and hungover to clean it up.
24: That's what she seems to have left it as, yeah.
21: So she got too drunk, ended up puking, pooping, and getting her period at the same time.
0: And yep. not
21: the Kirsten Johnston trifecta.
0: I'm sorry. I stepped on you. What is it again?
21: The Kirsten Johnston trifecta. She's a fine actress who had issues with alcohol. There's no reason for me to drag her right now.
0: Wow. Sorry. Yikes.
24: Oh, boy.
20: I don't know. That's going to be an image he's going to have for a long time.
3: Doesn't bother you. Just act like what? I'm sure his toilet bowl was already dirty. Like, some of it might have already been his.
0: Well, it sounds like the toilet bowl was barely involved.
21: Yeah, it does.
0: Sounds like everything was sort of off the easel, if you will, if it were a painting. His day will come.
24: Probably, or just time, I guess, will pass. But right away, that's probably just going to be weird for a bit.
21: Yeah. If he's a man, he'll get over it.
0: Maybe just like comically overclean go over there and comically overclean the bathroom and say, sorry. And have like,
19: sorry.
21: Sorry about the vomit, poop, and blood.
3: I mean, it's not like she left her tampon out like used. I don't think it's that bad. Hopefully.
24: All yeah, right. I can't imagine how it got that there. Bad.
21: Let's move on before we all decide to listen.
20: God.
0: We have time for one more letter, Allie.
19: Oh, Breen. We do? Okay.
0: Yes, we do.
24: Oh, good. Here we go. Dear Allie, I used to watch a lot of porn, and then I moved on to OnlyFans. I have three people I subscribe to, and my girlfriend doesn't know about it, but I know that she'd consider it cheating because she told me she considers watching porn while in a relationship cheating. Huh. I did tell her that I used to watch a lot and cut down, but obviously didn't tell her about the OnlyFans. I think it's unreasonable, so I'm inclined to just do this in secret, but wanted to know what you think.
21: I think if you're going to keep doing it, do it in secret.
24: Yeah.
21: Yes, just who cares?
0: And Josh was saying yesterday, a lot of the OnlyFans stuff, it's
19: mutated.
24: Bots.
0: Yeah, it's not like you're talking to that person.
21: That's the thing, dude. You're not talking to her. You are talking to a guy
24: in a cubicle. This is like telling kids Santa Claus isn't real. This is horrible.
21: Santa Claus is more real than the affection you're getting from OnlyFans girls.
0: And aren't those getting to the point where they're all AI anyway?
21: Yeah, I mean, it's probably exactly.
0: But maybe, I guess we probably shouldn't spoil this guy's fantasy.
24: Yeah.
21: Sometimes confessing to things is a selfish thing.
24: Right.
21: You're just hurting her and you don't need to.
3: You know that she thinks it's cheating.
24: Right, it's a victimless crime.
3: Because she thinks porn's cheating, this is like hardcore cheating.
0: By the way, if this were a movie, he would stumble on her on OnlyFans.
21: Yes.
24: Yeah.
0: It would be all of a sudden, wait a minute, Gertrude, you're on OnlyFans. do I get a discount?
21: Dirty Gertie is on OnlyFans.
0: Well, Allie, it's always a great pleasure, and I'm glad you're having a great time in Portugal.
20: How long do you get to stay?
24: Yes, thank you so much.
0: How much longer are you going to be there?
24: Until Friday.
20: Cool.
0: Okay.
24: Well, yeah.
0: Good. Oh, good.
24: So, well, two more days.
0: Good luck surfing.
24: Thank you so much.
0: Stay away from the golf course. Okay.
21: Be safe. Yeah,
24: Don't talk me into that.
0: Okay. All right. Once again, you can reach Allie, Allibreen, on your favorite social media platform. American Financing sent me a letter the other day. We've been talking about American Financing for a while. 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One of the things they're emphasizing right now is the opportunity you have to do a refi on your house. Why would you want to do that? Well, your home, if you've owned it for, I don't know, 5 years or more, it's probably worth a lot more than it was when you paid for it. 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
6: Good morning, I'm Jim Irizarry. The Van Buren County Sheriff's Office is investigating three incidents of intentional damage to telecommunications equipment since August 5th. The incidents happened primarily in the northeastern part of the county and caused an estimated $40,000 in damage. Bloomingdale Telephone Company is offering a $10,000 reward for information leading to the arrest and conviction of those responsible. The Humane Society of St. Joseph County has to clear out 36 dogs by noon on Tuesday. Crews are scheduled to install a new HVAC system on Wednesday, August 19th. The shelter will not have adequate air conditioning during the installation. With high summer temperatures, keeping the dogs housed during the installation would be unsafe. The organization is waiving adoption fees on all dogs through August 18th. Dogs are also available to foster through at least August 24th, with applications due by Thursday. The St. Joseph County Council heard a petition Monday night to expand and rename the AM General Economic Redevelopment Area near McKinley and Capitol Avenue. Under the proposal, the district would be renamed the Capitol Avenue Tax Increment Financing District and would extend north along the Capitol Avenue corridor into the Douglas and Cleveland areas, as well as incorporate the Microsoft Data Center area. Kelsey Mitchell scored 20 of her 28 points in the first half. Caitlin Clark added 22 points and 10 assists to lead the Indiana Fever to a 106-92 victory over the New York Liberty. Indiana has won 7 of its last 9. This one came after Coach Stephanie White's 2.5-minute pregame outburst, defending herself while also calling out the sideshows she thinks have overshadowed the WNBA.
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9: Mostly cloudy skies with areas of fog to start out today. A few showers and thunderstorms as well, but we'll see more numerous showers and thunderstorms again this afternoon with a high of 80. We do have a risk of severe weather, but the risk is a little bit lower. The storms won't be quite as strong today. Tonight, patchy fog, and then a few showers tomorrow afternoon with a high of 78.
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3: Hi.
2: Pat Godwin.
4: Hello.
2: Hello. Jessica Alsman.
5: Hey.
2: Hey. Josh Arnold.
8: Hi.
2: Yeah. Ace Cosby.
10: Hello.
2: I'm Chick. Hello, fearless leader.
12: We just got the one song out of Pat today.
8: Two. Yeah, they're both good.
4: Macaque and
8: pickleball.
4: Pickleball.
3: I only got two stories out, so there. How are we working on the big page here?
4: Well, yesterday I missed two of my little songy songs.
3: Oh, you did?
4: Yeah, we had the meteorite, of course.
2: And
3: Yeah.
4: And then we had...
2: moments gone.
4: Yeah, I know.
2: Yeah.
4: We always do a song.
3: Meteorite.
2: So delicate.
13: Yes. Well, it was the Perseid meteor shower, if I'm not mistaken.
2: It's tonight, right?
3: It's tonight, sweet, and the eclipse.
13: Well,
3: we're not going to get to see the eclipse this time.
13: For the eclipse, don't you have to be in Greenland or
2: something?
3: Well, if you're way up north, you might be able to catch a glimpse.
2: You remember
3: when Egypt is where
2: the eclipse, we had totality here?
3: Yes. Yeah.
2: It was effing amazing. I had no idea.
8: Better than we could ever expect.
2: I totally understand why people travel to see these. I was like, what the hell is this all about?
13: Can I give you a little word of warning?
2: My neighborhood, where
13: Don't wear those dark glasses to drive around. They are really dark.
8: You learned the tough way.
2: Yeah, and don't wear a welder's helmet to go to the drive-thru. Yeah, don't do that.
13: That is overnight tonight, but obviously you're going to need to have clear skies to see the Perseid meteor shower.
3: Mm-hmm.
13: Well, Pat, did you want to play your meteor song?
18: Here we go! Starts tonight in the North Hemisphere. Shower so strong.
2: Wait a minute.
18: What?
2: That's not the
8: We have to see what he's going to rhyme with.
2: Did you purposely say hemisphere?
18: Yeah.
8: Oh, okay.
18: You'll see why later, because we go to Spain later.
2: Okay. You know what?
18: You have to lisp in Spain.
2: I humbly, deeply apologize.
18: Here we go.
8: Lisbon, Spain.
18: Starts tonight in the North Hemisphere.

0: Spain, but I kind of like the music. Make sure you lift when you're in Barcelona. Oh, it's a meteorite.
1: Yeah.
0: I always had a little something.
1: Nicely
0: to it.
1: Done.
2: Something. So yeah, the you told me a hemisphere. That was a lie then.
3: Yeah, it did not really come
4: into play. It did not rhyme with anything.
0: Here's the thing.
2: Did not come back around.
0: Go to the original song. I'm following the paradigm of the original. There are no rhymes in the original.
4: But then why wouldn't you just say hemisphere?
2: How about if I give you a pair of dimes and you go away? How about that?
0: How about if I really did make a mistake and I'm trying to cover it?
5: Poor Pat.
1: The meteor shower's peak coincides with a total solar eclipse across Spain, Iceland, and Greenland, along with a six-planet parade.
2: And remember, Iceland is green and Greenland is ice.
4: That's right.
2: A six-planet parade is kind of a big deal, too, yeah.
1: The Perseid meteor shower viewing conditions promising for the northern hemisphere. The best views between midnight and dawn tonight into Thursday morning. This is according to NASA.
4: I think they know.
1: 50 to 100 meteors per hour may be visible. Obviously, you have to have ideal conditions, be away from ground.
2: What if the planets line up and all of a sudden the sky cracks open and the Kraken comes out? Starts eating people.
3: A space Kraken?
2: Yeah.
3: Oh, no.
2: That's our life.
3: Has NASA addressed this?
2: Yes. I don't think they have.
3: Oh, for Pete's sake.
2: Well, a contingency on if we're attacked during this.
1: The Kraken, isn't there a team called the Kraken?
3: Yeah.
2: Seattle.
1: Is their mascot? Please tell me their mascot is Jack.
3: Jack Kraken? Sparrow?
1: Kraken Jack. Do they have
2: You mean like Cracker Jacks?
1: Yeah.
3: Well, this is
2: Is there anything?
3: I mean, this is unacceptable.
2: Is there absolutely anything we can talk about that you can't bring a reference from anywhere from 1930 to 1960 into the show?
1: I'm so sorry.
2: Cracker Jack.
4: We got to get this in before.
1: You don't like Cracker Jack?
4: Who doesn't love Cracker Jack?
3: I don't love them.
2: No. I don't see them out.
4: Do they still have peanuts in them?
2: Just read the story, news girl.
4: Today's National Middle Child Day.
2: Yay.
4: The day recognizes the sibling or siblings in the middle of the family.
1: No one cares about
2: you. You're going to identify as a middle child?
3: Yeah, because I'm number two out of four. So yeah. Two and three are middle kids.
1: So if there's...
2: Huh.
1: There's got to be anything three or more. This is like a math problem.
2: Yeah.
1: There's going to be a middle child.
2: So if they've got... Well, they got seven kids. Who's the middle kid?
3: Two through six.
2: All of them.
1: Yeah, all of them, yeah.
4: Oh, not just five?
3: Because...
2: Why isn't it five?
3: Or four? Hey.
2: Huh?
0: It's middle kid.
3: Lonely boy.
4: It's middle kid.
3: You know none of this.
0: Not middle kids.
1: That's right.
2: If anyone wants to join me in my only club...
3: This world isn't for you.
2: This is going...
1: I think there is an only...
2: Tell me something I don't know.
1: I think there's an only child day. It's February 29th.
4: Oh.
3: That's funny.
1: To make it extra sad.
3: So lonely.
2: It's about time for my crying drive home. Yep.
1: I do love this calendar.
6: I do love this calendar. Oh, my God. Have you seen it? It references Buster Brown and Cracker Jack.
1: When did you get your Buster Brown?
6: And Funny Butt. Who's got a funny butt?
1: I mean, every day they've got some stupid holiday.
2: I'm losing it, Jerry.
1: I'm sorry, Christy. Are we done?
0: Oh,
1: I want to urge everyone. By the way, I forgot to do this.
4: We have another minute. What?
1: Go ahead. No, don't do anything. Don't.
0: Please just don't do it.
1: Spare me.
4: Spare me. I know you hate me, but you don't have to say it like that.
2: It does seem to be out in the open. Now.
0: Wow.
2: I just wanted to save
1: some of these stories for tomorrow. Pat Godwin is going to be at the Astra Theater. Coming up, that's in Jasper, Indiana, coming up Saturday, August 22nd. This is a great room, a great place to see a show.
2: Jasper!
1: And on Saturday, August 22nd, Patty G, back on stage, his first performance since the shoulder surgery, and it's brought to you by our friends at The Razor, 94.5. I assume they're going to ask one of us to do some, maybe some... What do they call those things? You know, where you go... 94.5.
4: Voiceovers?
5: Liners?
4: Liners?
1: Well, thank you very much.
0: Imaging?
1: I would know if they ever asked me.
2: More than happy to help. I'm sure Chrissy would. Whatever that guy's name is, he could do it. I mean,
3: Chrissy, I'm unavailable.
0: Chrissy, spare me, please.
4: Yeah, I know.
2: Damn. Your voice gave me a headache.
1: I'm sorry.
4: How's your headache? I get to cry on the way home.
2: We're all crying.
1: Job well done. Thank you. You're welcome.
2: Turns says what?
1: Check out Patty G. Tickets are at astrotheater.com. Thank you for joining us.
2: What?
1: These are the O'Reilly Auto Parts Studios. 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
23: More clouds than sun today with the chance of thunderstorms. High temperatures reach up to 82. Winds out of the southwest around 5 miles an hour. 66 tonight. Slight chance of thunderstorms. I'm staff meteorologist Derek Height.
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15: Chance for storms this afternoon. Otherwise, mainly cloudy skies. Highs around 82. Winds out of the southwest, 5 to 10 miles an hour. 66 tonight. Slight chance for storms. I'm staff meteorologist Derek Height.
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0: safe ride on cruise control. We're WIRX, and we're more like a race car with no brakes. Bob and Tom, they're the engine. Brock and Kiki, pure high-octane combustible fuel. John Cruise, the driver keeping us barely on the road. And Greg Beharrell, well, he's the rando guy hanging out at the window, waving at strangers.
1: Let's go.
0: Everything that rocks, especially the people. And I think we should put Brock in the trunk. This is WIRX.
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0: It's WIRX and WIRX.com. We play everything that rocks. Wrapping up a nice long stretch of commercial-free rock here on the job, brought to you by Big Deals. Well, speaking of big deals, all you gamers been hearing about the new Grand Theft Auto 6 that's coming out? You will be able to get an unprecedented look at the new Grand Theft Auto 6 thanks to a first-of-its-kind streaming partnership with, get this, Netflix and Rockstar Games. They're teaming up to do a premiere, an extended preview, if you will, of Grand Theft Auto 6 on August 27th. If all goes according to plan, Grand Theft Auto 6, the first entry in the franchise in more than 13 years, will be released November the 19th.
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18: Chance for storms this afternoon. Otherwise, mainly cloudy skies. Highs around 82. Winds out of the southwest, 5 to 10 miles an hour. 66 tonight. Slight chance for storms. I'm staff meteorologist Derek Height.
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0: 94.3, 107.1, WIRX. We play everything that rocks here on the job. A couple of months left before Halloween. If you're already rolling your eyes at the Halloween decorations that's been showing up in stores, just wait. Now Home Depot is apparently skipping straight to Christmas. In fact, two of its giant holiday decorations have already sold out. Wow. The hot items are an 8.5-foot-tall Santa. He's carrying a lantern and an equally as massive reindeer pulling his sleigh. Both cost you $300, and shoppers online are complaining, though, they missed their chance to grab one. It's August, people. We haven't even started football season. The good news is Home Depot will likely restock them. Of course they would. The bad news, apparently the countdown to Christmas has officially begun. After all, we're only about 4.5 months away. Ugh.
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19: Chance for storms this afternoon. Otherwise, mainly cloudy skies. Highs around 82. Winds out of the southwest, 5 to 10 miles an hour. 66 tonight. Slight chance for storms. I'm staff meteorologist Derek Height.
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15: WIRX weather. Chance for storms this afternoon. Otherwise, mainly cloudy skies. Highs around 82. Winds out of the southwest, 5 to 10 miles an hour. 66 tonight. Slight chance for storms. I'm staff meteorologist Derek Height.
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1: Jersey, the reason I'm calling is because you won a pair of tickets to see Guns N' Roses with special guest Public Enemy at Tinley Park. How about that?
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8: Chance for storms this afternoon. Otherwise, mainly cloudy skies. Highs around 82. Winds out of the southwest, 5 to 10 miles an hour. 66 tonight. Slight chance for storms. I'm staff meteorologist Derek Height.
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5: 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The Demolition Derby crashes into town on Friday, and crowd favorite Bull Mania on Saturday. Kids Day is Tuesday with three free Circus Continental shows. 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Free attractions include Magician Jonathan LeChance, the Wonders of Birth Building, a historical field of American flags in the Ag Expo Building, and the history of Berrien County since 1776 in the historical building. Be sure to check out the mall stage, free entertainment, and activities every day. Celebrate Happy Birthday America at the annual Berrien County Youth Fair, August 17th through the 22nd in Berrien Springs, Michigan.
6: Disease pressure isn't always predictable, but getting ahead of it can be important. Adam Byrne, Technical Service Manager with FMC, says being ahead of the game helps growers maintain their advantage.
7: Each year now, we get more and more reports of early tar spot detection. But that early protection that Zywie LFR fungicide brings is because it's something you can put down at planting or in a side dress in an early season application. And it provides this reservoir of a fungicide in the soil that those roots can pull and systemically move through the plant as the plant grows, constantly refreshing that fungicide so that you've always got that protection as you move through those vegetative and into reproductive stages.
6: He says Zywie LFR fungicide makes notable differences.
7: When you come on a field that has Zywie LFR fungicide, is the plants just look greener, more full. We constantly see this visual kind of, wow, these plants just look healthier.
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14: Chance for storms this afternoon. Otherwise, mainly cloudy skies. Highs around 82. Winds out of the southwest, 5 to 10 miles an hour. 66 tonight. Slight chance for storms. I'm staff meteorologist Derek Height.
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0: 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Hey, parents, have you heard your kids saying, "That's AI"? Well, don't assume they're talking about the technology. Apparently, there's a new phrase with the Gen Alpha. This is their version of calling something fake, sketchy, or suspicious. So if a toy is a cheap knockoff, or a story sounds made up, or something feels off, kids are now saying, "That's AI." Experts say it's an example of language evolving, and with AI becoming shorthand for everything and anything that seems inauthentic. In other words, today's kids are using AI the same way the older generation used words like, "That's Photoshopped," or "plastic." So, that's AI, something to express that it's fake or suspicious.
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17: Cloudy this afternoon with a chance for storms. High of 82, winds out of the west, 8 to 15 miles an hour. Slight chance for storms with fog tonight. Low is around 65. I'm Staff Meteorologist Derek Height.
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21: Cloudy skies this afternoon with a slight chance of thunderstorms. High of 82, west winds 8 to 15 miles an hour. Slight chance of thunderstorms with fog in spots tonight, 65. I'm Staff Meteorologist Derek Height.
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2: All right, here we go. Happy Wednesday. Nice. Middle of the week. That is good news. Everybody. I mean, this next 4 hours probably aren't going to be that great, but that's all right. You got it. We'll try. We're trying our best, okay? You ready to go, Kiki?
3: I'm ready.
2: Yeah?
4: Okay.
2: You better bring your A game, because I'm not going to bring mine. It's Wednesday. I'm unmotivated, so I'm going to need something here to help me out. Dear God, please. No, actually, we do have a great Wednesday lined up for you. We got some fun stuff. Get you through this middle of the week. One step closer to the weekend, and that's what we all want, okay? So hang out with us. Coming up, we got your dumb vocabulary. We got your topic of the day, Wednesday Shower Thought Replay. All the best music to get you through it. So hang out. Have a little fun with us. Right around the corner, Stupid Quickies. Very stupid. Very quick. Let's talk summer vacation. Check out mistakes. And... Bath towels. Towels.
3: Towels are kind of scratchy.
2: Just a towel's kind of scratchy. All right, anyway, all that and more coming up. It's Brock and Kiki.

0: everything that rocks. WIRX, the Plan B Show with Brock and Kiki. It's Stupid Quickies.
1: Well, let's kick it off with this. Did you go on vacation this summer? If you didn't, you're not alone. A new Talker research survey found that 61% of respondents haven't taken a vacation this summer, and 23% said they don't feel like they made the most of summer. No surprise, money was a factor. 13% said financial pressure changed their summer plans. I bet you even more than 13%. Yeah, no one can afford to go do anything.
2: We're broke.
1: I mean, and summer's short. We got a weird summer this year because it's shorter because of how our daughter's school is. Like, it's goofy. I don't know, man. It's kind of a bummer. Summer's supposed to be like, oh, man, we're hitting the road. And
2: I also feel like we're in an area where you're not really vacating in the summer.
1: Yeah. Yeah, why leave all the fun stuff,
2: summer,
1: I guess.
2: Summer is beautiful here.
1: Yeah.
2: In the winter, that's when we fly south.
1: Yeah, that's true. I'm going to stay here where it's nice, and yeah. I got stuff to do. And then we'll go south. All I know is 61% of people, that's a bummer, man.
2: Yeah, that is a bummer.
1: No one's having fun.
2: I hear you. No, I mean, I still think, like, taking kids to the pool or the lake or, like, spending a weekend doing some fun activities, that counts.
1: No.
2: You don't got to pack a suitcase every time.
1: No, that doesn't count. I want an all-inclusive resort in Bora Bora. That's a vacation.
2: We're doing our best.
1: Not the community pool, Kiki. What about this? In a survey, 33% of people admit that they have remained silent when a cashier failed to ring up an item during checkout. And 30% of Americans say they've shoplifted before. That's significantly up from 23% in 2024.
2: Listen, I had nothing to lose as a kid. I made some bad decisions. I'll admit it. But as an adult, I can't have that karma. There's too much riding on it.
1: Look, if I get home and I realize, oh, they rung up or they didn't ring up something or they whatever, I won't go back.
2: I'm not going back. No.
1: But in the moment,
2: yes.
1: I can't deal with the karma. For me, I'm like, I think you guys, because I don't want it coming back to me, all right? Mm-mm. I don't come back. Just because they forgot to ring up a couple of oranges. I don't need some bad karma in my life. I'll pay for the oranges. So
2: Nope. Anyway,
1: don't steal. I know we're all broke, but don't steal.
2: No.
1: It's not nice. Lastly, 24,000 Americans were surveyed about the question, how many times do you typically use a bath towel before washing it? The number one answer was 2 or 3 times, as picked by 40% of respondents. At the bottom, 10% of people said they won't wash it until after 7 uses.
2: Blech.
1: In the words of Nick Miller, I don't wash the towel washes me. Come out of the damn shower, I'm as clean as a damn baby.
2: Yeah.
1: I'm one of those, I'll go a while. Cause yeah, I'm clean coming out of there.
2: Yeah, the only problem is that towel starts to dry in a very, sour after a while. Like, when a towel is wet and it's just air drying, it's not like it's out in the fresh air sun.
1: It's not
2: your bathroom.
1: Yeah, it can get
2: so
1: a little musty.
2: It gets a little musty.
1: Yeah, not me. I'll go a while. I think I might even go more than 7.
2: I do two. Two times and then in the laundry basket.
1: I think I've hit double digits before.
2: I believe it.
1: I think I have. Multiple showers in a day. Why? I'm clean. What am I going to wash the shower next? Am I going to wash a bar of soap? You got to think, pal.
2: Yeah, but they get kind of scratchy after a while.
1: No. They get wetter, and eventually it's just a wet rag that I'm wiping myself off with. So it's more of a chamois. But all right, anyway, you don't need to wash your towels that much. That is your Stupid Quickies for a Wednesday. We'll be back with more. It's Brock and Kiki.

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18: Cloudy skies this afternoon with a slight chance of thunderstorms. High of 82, west winds 8 to 15 miles an hour. Slight chance of thunderstorms with fog in spots tonight, 65. I'm staff meteorologist Derek Height.
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1: All right, coming up, I'm talking one of my favorite things ever, late night snacking. Someone put together a list of snacks that are acceptable if you need something late at night to curb those hunger pangs. So, late night snacks coming up. It's Brock and Kiki.
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0: 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The Daily Dump, trends, tech, Hollywood sleaze, and really personal details that are sure to make you feel very uncomfortable. You're welcome. We're WIRX, everything that rocks.
1: Well, if you're like me and you enjoy one of life's greatest pleasures, late night snacks, maybe think about what you're snacking on.
2: You're not having snacks. You're having full-on meals.
1: We're going to get to it, Kiki. So according to health experts, some foods contain nutrients like potassium, tryptophan, and other compounds that support melatonin and are linked to relaxation and the body's natural sleep cycle. So here are seven foods to consider eating for your late night snacks. Number one, bananas.
2: Oh.
1: Tart cherry juice.
2: Mm.
1: Salmon and tuna. Jeez. Leafy greens like spinach and kale.
2: Gross.
1: Sweet potatoes, kiwi, and low-fat dairy products like milk and yogurt, which can promote relaxation. I could use a warm glass of milk to help me go to sleep. All of those are sad to me.
2: I think most of those are delicious.
1: I'm not eating any of those.
2: No, you are not.
1: While standing in the light of the fridge in my underwear. No, I'm talking rolled up ham and cheese. I'm talking carb-heavy tortillas. I'm talking cold lasagna. God willing, there's a slice of pizza in there. I'm talking cottage cheese. I'm talking chips. And then I need something sweet. Maybe some leftover cake. I don't know. None of these sound appealing for a late night snack. What are you talking
2: about? Especially the fish. Who's eating fish?
1: What are you, a bear? You're going to have some salmon in the middle of the night? What are you talking about? Tart cherry juice? No. I want a zero sugar Starry to wash down my chip and mustard sandwich that I made on thick country white bread, okay?
2: Mm-hmm.
1: Who's having leafy greens as a late night snack?
2: I can really choke that down for lunch.
1: Ugh, no one likes
2: I'm
1: you.
2: I'm not choosing that. I'm not getting out of bed for leafy greens.
1: I'm feeling a little peckish. I think I'm going to have some sweet potatoes. Shut up!
2: Actually, I love sweet potato. That sounds delicious.
1: Hold on.
2: You put some butter in it and you warm it up.
1: No way.
2: Ooh, that would be a nice little late night treat.
1: Sweet potato fries. Okay, I can get behind that, okay? That goes along with my leftover chicken wings that I got from the sports bar. Yes, at midnight, okay? But just a sweet... And kiwi? What am I, some kind of Amazonian monkey? Primate?
2: I love kiwi. I just finished off a bunch of kiwi.
1: No, nighttime is made for carb-heavy...
2: It's so sweet, though.
1: No.
2: My late-night snack, from time to time, I don't do it every night like you... Every once in a while, mine are always cheese and crackers.
1: That's a good... Oh, charcuterie is a great...
2: Or like a string cheese or something like that.
1: Yeah, charcuterie is a great one. That's right. Make yourself a nice spread of some meats and cheeses, like a medieval king
2: about to feast. Makes my gut all hurty.
1: It's worth it, all right?
2: It's a terrible late night
1: snack. It's worth it. My doctor has told me numerous times I need to stop eating right before bed or during the nighttime. And I say, let me see your license. I'm going to have you disbarred, if that's what it's called, taking away my late night snacks. All right. I am feeling a little peckish. I'm going to go get some, but none of these.
2: Leafy greens, here we come.
1: Sad list. All right. We're going to be back with more. It's Brock and Kiki.

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19: Cloudy skies this afternoon with a slight chance of thunderstorms. High of 82, west winds 8 to 15 miles an hour. Slight chance of thunderstorms with fog in spots tonight, 65. I'm staff meteorologist Derek Height.
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1: All right, hour number two on the way. Ba-da, ba-da, ba-da, ba-da. We got your WTF of the day fact and opinion. This song is getting me amped up, Kiki.
2: For what? What kind of amped up?
1: They play this at the Packers games all the time.
2: Oh.
1: Todd Rundgren, bang on the drum.
2: They do play this song.
1: It gets me all excited. And I am also excited because we are so close to actual football season. Like opening day is less than a month away, I believe.
2: Can we just enjoy summer?
1: No. Well, not this part of summer. This part of summer is awful. It's everyone's hot and sticky, and we're ready for fall. Yeah. And just football season is here. I'm ready to be upset and angry most of the next few months, or at least on edge. It's been a crazy off season. I know for you, Chiefs fans, because you don't care about the team unless you're winning. And now you guys have moved to
2: what are you talking about?
1: Have moved to Kansas, so I don't even think
2: it's the people who joined our team as fans when they started winning.
1: You know,
2: us, the OGs who've been going to KC games since I was five.
1: Yeah. Back when they were bad.
2: We've been with them the whole time.
1: I will say, there's a lot of female friends on my Facebook page from the Missouri area that I was like, I've never seen you once in there.
2: 100%.
1: And now you got your little sexy Chiefs outfits on. And anyways. See, Kiki, I know you're not that way.
2: But every team has that.
1: Not the Packers.
2: Oh my gosh. When the Chicago Cubs started doing well in baseball, the Cubs fans that came out all of a sudden, I was like, please.
1: To be fair, the Cubs hadn't won anything since the early 1920s, the early 1900s, so I can see people getting behind
2: that. Neither until, 10 years ago.
1: That's true. I mean, it's definitely been better. But long story short, football season almost here. I'm so excited. I'm hoping it goes the way I want it to, mostly because Bears fans have been super obnoxious, and I hope my next few months aren't ruined, is what I'm hoping for.
2: Yeah, I hope you find somewhere else to go to watch the games.
1: Why don't you go somewhere else?
2: Maybe we will.
1: Why don't you go somewhere else? I am due for a fun fridge in the garage and a TV. That might be best for everyone.
2: You know what? That wouldn't be a bad idea.
1: Sit there and just bang on stuff and drink my beers and yell at the TV.
2: I invest in both of those things.
1: See, this worked out perfectly. See,
2: it's a win-win.
1: My die-heartedness, okay, my unhealthy obsession for the Green Bay Packers has paid off now.
2: I mean, your Green Bay Packer mural of random
1: Packer stuff.
2: Packer stuff is already in the garage.
1: We're already there. So
2: all
1: fun fridge
2: displayed. So
1: fun fridge and a TV coming to my garage. All right. And heartburn in the near future. Anyway, we're going to be back with more. It's Brock and Kiki.

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0: WIRX, everything that rocks.
1: Well, don't go anywhere. We got your WTF of the day coming up. 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We'll tell you more about John and his crew, what they can do for you, what they can do for your vehicle. And who doesn't enjoy a good naked joyride? Enjoy a naked joyride. Yeah.
2: Just
1: pop that top, get them drawers off, and go for a drive. Well, this lady in Wisconsin did. She really did. Anyway, Naked Joyride coming up. It's Brock and Kiki.

Everything that rocks. WIRX. What the f***? It's the WTF of the day on the Plan B Show with Brock and Kiki.

0: 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Well, police in Wisconsin say 36-year-old Emily Fair stole an official pickup truck from the Pleasant Prairie Fire Department in the early morning hours, turned on the emergency lights, and drove away. Investigators say she also made strange radio transmissions, including asking dispatchers for some food. Officers tracked down the vehicle about an hour later and found the woman naked behind the wheel. Her clothing was reportedly in the bed of the truck. She's been charged with operating a motor vehicle without the owner's consent and could face felony penalties if convicted. Whenever I hear a naked story in any kind of criminal, I assume drugs are involved, and they didn't mention in this, but
1: I know they didn't mention that. I was waiting for, like, she was tweaking, or, you know, she was highly intoxicated.
0: High on bath salts, something like that.
1: My favorite part of this story is her asking the dispatchers for food.
0: Right. Which, okay, hear me out. Very good observation, Kiki. She's either, maybe she's drunk. Because when you're high on methamphetamines, food is the last thing on your mind. All right.
1: Maybe she was drunk then.
0: Drunk? I don't know.
1: Is it dare? Maybe she was sober and she was dared to do this. It gives me, what's that movie where, is it Friday Night Lights? Where he jumps in the cop car.
0: Oh, no. Varsity Blues.
1: Yeah. It gives that vibe. Yeah. Varsity Blues, yeah.
0: Take your clothes off and get in the car.
1: Yeah.
0: Get in the cop car, yeah. Very similar, Kiki. Very similar. First responder vehicle stolen, naked people behind the wheel.
1: Yeah.
0: Maybe she just got done watching Varsity Blues, and she's like, that sounds fun.
1: I could do that.
0: Yeah. Running a little hot, pop the drawers off and throw them in the back. At least she was nice not to just litter and throw her clothes out the window. And keep those.
1: So. The seat is forever unclean, though.
0: That's true, too. You give that an extra scrub over at the car wash. Yeah, that sanitizing spray on there. So, all right, naked in fire truck. We're going to be back with more.

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7: Cloudy skies this afternoon with a slight chance of thunderstorms. High of 82, west winds 8 to 15 miles an hour. Slight chance of thunderstorms with fog in spots tonight, 65. I'm staff meteorologist Derek Height.
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1: Well, coming up, we got your fact and opinion. Fun little nugget of information, little morsel of knowledge for you. And then a questionable opinion at best. I got one about coin spiders. You know what a coin spider is? Kiki?
2: Coin spider.
1: You know what it is?
2: It's a type of spider?
1: It's a type of spider. You got it. Anyway, fun fact and opinion coming up. It's Brock and Kiki.

0: WIRX. 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The Plan B Show with Brock and Kiki.
1: All right, here we go. Fact and opinion time. A cool fact, man. This has to do with coin spiders. So male coin spiders bite off their own genitalia after sex.
2: Oh.
1: Because it makes them better fighters who will do a better job protecting the female spider they mated with.
2: What a man.
1: And their future baby spiders. So this guy, he gets it on, bites it off, rips it off. And that way, then, he's more aerodynamic, I guess, when he fights other spiders.
2: That's amazing.
1: That's pretty crazy.
2: It's a commitment.
1: That is a commitment. So, I mean, only one, I'm guessing. One and done. And then you're there, and you protect the lady.
2: Yeah.
1: Does he use it as, like, a sword?
2: Oh, my gosh. Wow. How big do you think
1: Hey, do you want to play swords?
2: Typical man thinking something's big enough.
1: Tell you what, I need a few bites to get through mine, I tell you that much.
2: Gross.
1: That's not a little nibble. Right? Yeah, interesting. The animal kingdom is crazy when it comes to mating, genitalia.
2: Especially spiders.
1: Yeah.
2: Isn't there like the Black Widow. Doesn't she kill?
1: No. I think you're thinking of the praying mantis. Praying mantis. The female
2: kills the male.
1: Kills the male, like rips his head off. Rip it off! I think about it, like, too. This is just a few examples. So, you know the deep sea anglerfish, the kind of crazy looking one?
2: Yeah.
1: Right? With the big jaw?
2: Light.
1: That's the female. The male is just a tiny little guy, and he attaches himself. He doesn't even have a mouth. He attaches himself to the female, and that's how they reproduce.
2: Interesting.
1: Crazy.
2: That is so crazy.
1: I'm sure there's other kind of crazy ones out there.
2: Yeah.
1: Yeah. Dolphins like to get high on pufferfish and have sex.
2: Yes.
1: It's crazy.
2: I saw that.
1: Yeah, they'll assault you.
2: I've seen a video of them literally just... No, not having...
1: What are you watching? I don't think that was a David Attenborough BBC special there, Kiki.
2: No, them playing with the pufferfish and them just like... Oh. And then just floating around together.
1: Yeah, tripping
2: like,
1: balls.
2: Yeah, like high as a kite.
1: And then sexually assaulting other females. It's crazy.
2: Well, I did not... It did not show that part. It was just...
1: That's why I like penguins. Because penguins are very romantic, all right? They pick one partner.
2: I know.
1: They give them a little pebble.
2: A little rock or whatever.
1: And they stay together. They're monogamous, life partners. It's very romantic. Sweet.
2: And they carry their babies in their feet.
1: Yeah. And the male will take turns and so they take turns watching the baby.
2: Equal partnership.
1: Yeah.
2: That's rare.
1: Side note, Happy Feet, weird movie. I do not approve of Happy Feet.
2: I have not watched that full movie.
1: No.
2: I don't think we have because it's so weird.
1: You got some weird Elvis penguin. There's one like twerking. It's a very weird movie.
2: Doesn't seem appropriate for the age range they're going after.
1: Yeah. And why does he sound like Elvis? What's the whole deal?
2: Yeah, it creeped me out.
1: Because he's from the South Pole, like the South?
2: I don't know.
1: It's a weird movie.
2: It is
1: anyway.
2: Weird.
1: All right. Well, male coin spiders, sorry you got to bite your genitals off, man. But good on you for protecting the lady. You want to play swords? Sword fight. All right. We're going to be back with more. It's Brock and Kiki.
3: Oh.

0: ride on cruise control. We're WIRX and we're more like a race car with no brakes. Bob and Tom, they're the engine. Brock and Kiki, pure high-octane combustible fuel. John Cruise, the driver keeping us barely on the road. And Greg Beharrell, well, he's the rando guy hanging out at the window waving at strangers.
1: Let's go.
0: Everything that rocks, especially the people. And I think we should put Brock in the trunk. This is WIRX.
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6: Cloudy skies this afternoon with a slight chance of thunderstorms. High of 82, west winds 8 to 15 miles an hour. Slight chance of thunderstorms with fog in spots tonight, 65. I'm Staff Meteorologist Derek Height.
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1: All right, hour number three on the way. We got your dumb vocabulary coming up. Also, whale themed. I know we had a fun little whale one yesterday with whale kisses. I figured, you know what? Whale's a fun word. Whale, whale, whale. So we're going to do another whale themed dumb vocabulary. Plus, smart glasses, in case you missed it. The UK cracking down, and it's an interesting conversation. I love Sugar Ray. It's just so good.
2: Geez.
1: I just want to listen to that whole song. It's just so good. It's just so good. Anyway, I digress. I did want to mention, Kiki, that if you didn't know, it's World Elephant Day, and elephants are one of the craziest animals in the world. You know elephants have best friends?
2: Aww.
1: Do you know elephants will mourn the loss of a family member?
2: Yeah.
1: They can remember routes from like 20 years.
2: Yeah, they have really good memories.
1: They have great memories. It's crazy. Anyway, elephants are very intriguing.
2: I feel like because of all those things, if they didn't like me, it would destroy me. If I ever meet an elephant and it doesn't like me,
1: he's just not vibing with you.
2: I will not be well.
1: You're not wrong.
2: Right?
1: You're not wrong,
2: right?
1: Kiki, because they seem like, you know, pretty, like they have a good judge of character.
2: Yes.
1: And they obviously care about other, you know, animals and every
2: so
1: they're not vibing you. You're like, well, I must be a piece of trash.
2: They try to like trample me or something.
1: Yeah.
2: I'd be like, wow.
1: I don't think they don't say. I think maybe they wouldn't. You know,
2: I don't know.
1: You maybe kind of go, all right, hey, what's up? And then turn and talk to keep talking to their other elephant friends. You know, they can't jump either. Elephants cannot jump.
2: They cannot jump. Oh, isn't that why? Like you can do like a like phantom harness, like with their feet. They won't move.
1: Oh, if you put
2: like a chain around
1: I don't know anything about that.
2: Foot.
1: Yeah. I don't know.
2: Even though it's not attached to anything.
1: Maybe. I don't know.
2: Something like that.
1: I don't know. You ever seen that video of that elephant painting?
2: Yes, I have. Wow.
1: Yeah.
2: Amazing.
1: Yep. Good news, though. We almost killed all of them. So just for their tusks.
2: I did ride one once at a zoo when I was little.
1: You rode an elephant?
2: Yeah.
1: You got on
2: one of those. It had one of those big chair, you know. Yeah. Things that you get on, and it was crazy.
1: I've ridden a couple elephants too, but
2: no, you haven't. I see what you're saying.
1: At bar time, and I've had a little too many cocktails.
2: Not the same.
1: Pretty much. All right. Anyway, love you, elephants. Stop killing them for their tusks. They're gentle, amazing creatures. We're gonna be back with more. It's Brock and Kiki.

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3: Well, don't go anywhere. Dumb vocabulary on the way. My goodness. Quite dumb. And I had so much fun with our whale one yesterday. Whale's a fun word. I'm going to do another whale-themed dumb vocabulary. So it's still very dumb, though. Just because it's themed doesn't mean it's not dumb. So dumb vocabulary on the way. It's Brock and Kiki.

0: everything that rocks. WIRX, the Plan B Show with Brock and Kiki. Let's get smart with dumb vocabulary. It's dumb vocabulary with Brock and Kiki.
1: Here's what I think. You couldn't possibly be any dumber. You go and do something like this.
2: Your dumb vocabulary for today, and again, whale themed, cocktail whale.
3: Cocktail whale.
2: Cocktail whale. This is a fun one.
3: I feel like a cocktail whale.
2: Cocktail whale.
3: I don't know. You drink a bunch of cocktails and your whale tail comes out. Like, you know, a lady's undergarment.
2: She pulls those thong straps up.
3: Cocktail whale.
2: Cocktail whale.
3: A girl you meet at a bar that's larger.
2: And?
3: That's it.
2: That's it.
3: She's a large cocktail girl.
2: I'm the hefty side, if you will.
3: Yeah, and you meet her at a bar.
2: No, Kiki, all
3: are
2: wrong.
3: Are you fishing for the whale? What? No, after a cocktail?
2: What are you doing?
3: I don't know.
2: Unbelievable. Take a beat. Cocktail whale, someone who drinks too much or has too much to drink.
3: Oh, yeah. Whale. Yeah. Consumes a lot.
2: Yeah. Because I don't know if you know or not, whales,
3: yeah,
2: they can eat a lot.
3: Well, they basically drink up half the ocean trying to get all those...
2: This hasn't been
3: is it
2: your
3: krill? What is it?
2: Krill.
3: Krill?
2: Krill.
3: Yeah. Isn't that crazy?
2: Anyway, this hasn't been your strongest showing, Kiki. So, yeah, someone who drinks too much or having too much drink, as they say it. So, example, ooh, I am feeling rough. It was a little bit of a cocktail whale last night.
3: Yeah.
2: Or I think we need to talk to Al. He's become quite the cocktail whale. You want to like that?
3: Yeah, I like it. Yeah. That's a good one.
2: What kind of cocktail would a whale enjoy, do you think?
3: Well, this cocktail whale enjoys a rum and diet. Doubles. And I got to stop ordering those.
2: It's actually...
3: One after another. It's okay the first time. Then I need to pick something else to just cruise with.
2: Yeah.
3: No.
2: Actually, that's why I did this word, Kiki, because we need to have a talk.
3: Yeah.
2: This is your intervention.
3: I have one girl's night. I forgot how to drink. Yeah. My goodness.
2: That was Kiki the other night.
3: So glug, glug, glug.
2: All right. That is your dumb vocabulary for a Wednesday. We'll be back with more. It's Brock and Kiki.

0: More rock is next on Everything That Rocks. WIRX. We say it all the time. WIRX gives away the best concert tickets. And we can prove it.
1: Jersey, the reason I'm calling is because you won a pair of tickets to see Guns N' Roses with special guest Public Enemy at Tinley Park. How about that?
2: Oh, my goodness. That's amazing.
1: Oh, you're so sweet. Oh, my goodness.
2: Thank you so much.
1: You are welcome.
0: 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That's WIRX.
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7: Partly cloudy skies with fog in spots tonight with a slight chance of thunderstorms. Lows dip down to about 65. Winds out of the northwest around 5 miles an hour. I'm staff meteorologist Derek Height.
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0: conversation. And we're going to talk about it. Smart glasses.
1: Okay.
0: The new AI, meta glasses, whatever. They're causing quite a stir. And Europe is doing something about it. I wish we were doing. Anyway, we'll get into it. Smart glasses coming up. It's Brock and Kiki.

0: thing that rocks. WIRX.
1: All right, let's talk smart glasses. And let's hopefully see this in the good old US of A soon. Over in England, major pub chains and upscale restaurants are banning smart glasses. Mm. The bosses at one big pub chain, Weatherspoons, which operates roughly 800 locations, say that wearable cameras violate longstanding rules against filming customers and staff without permission.
2: While on their property,
1: Their policy is now to ask customers wearing smart glasses to turn off the recording device. Jeremy King, the owner of some fancy restaurants in London, went a step further. They're asking diners to not wear smart glasses at all to protect the privacy, or privacy as they would say,
2: privacy
1: over there, of the guests. This should be a non-discussion. In my mind, I really think these smart glasses, they have to go away. For me, Kiki, maybe I'm wrong, I'll get your take on this, but I don't think there's a logical, applicable use for them. And people who wear them, I'd like them to give me one in just day-to-day life.
2: Those are the people that are just waiting for something to happen. They're recording nonstop, and they're just waiting for something to happen. Some sort of confrontation that can say, I've got on video.
1: Yeah.
2: Those are those types of people. Otherwise, I don't think people wear those glasses unless it's for fun, or something. Like, maybe they got it for the kids or something, and they're recording themselves. Whatever.
1: Right,
2: but people who are just wearing them on a normal basis, all the time recording, those are the, not the Karens, but kind of like those.
1: Well, they're instinct. They're probably instigating stuff, or they want something. Happen. They're putting themselves, and now they're recording. Yeah. Well, and I have a really good example of this. You know what I'm seeing a lot of at conventions, Comic Cons? Mm. These people are wearing these smart glasses while they're meeting celebrities. And every single time, the celebrities immediately can tell that these are smart glasses, recording. And they just have this look of disgust. And rightfully so, because these people are trying to get content from these celebs without consent.
2: Right.
1: To me, there's no applicable worldly use for these smart glasses.
2: No.
1: There's really not. You know what? Fine. POV porn, perfect. Okay? But that is in a controlled environment, all right, with that. But otherwise, why are you walking down the street having recording devices on the whole time?
2: I know.
1: I'm sorry. And then going into a restaurant, so you can record your meal? No one likes the content you're putting together anyways.
2: I miss the good old days when Instagram used to just be a post and not monetized content. Mm. And we could take pictures of our food and then be done and then eat it.
1: Yeah, right. We gotta record everything. Hey, your life's not that interesting that you need a 24/7 recorder.
2: I know.
1: Okay. Two applications. One, POV porn, fantastic application. Two, extreme sports. Red Bull athlete.
2: No, they already have them. They don't need those. Red Bull partners with GoPro.
1: And they have that.
2: Or they have their own, maybe.
1: Okay,
2: so they put them on the helmets. We don't even need
1: them. So what you're saying is you just want POV porn on there, Kiki. That's all you want. That's Kiki's solution to this, just so everyone knows. All right, take off those smart glasses. You don't need to record everything. It's weird, man.
2: Your life is boring.
1: We're going to be back with more. It's Brock and Kiki.
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24: Partly cloudy skies with fog in spots tonight with a slight chance of thunderstorms. Lows dip down to about 65. Winds out of the northwest around 5 miles an hour. I'm staff meteorologist Derek Height.
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0: Brock and Kiki on WIRX. Everything that rocks.
1: All right, final hour on the way. We got your topic of the day coming up. Wednesday shower thought replay, so hang out for that. Swear we're going to finish strong. It's got to get better, right? I did want to mention very exciting news. Officially kicking off Monday.
2: On right? Monday.
1: Not yet. This is just a tease, so you don't miss out. We got plenty of time. You can enter to win our Concert and Crash giveaway. Is that the name I came up with? I think it is. Concert and Crash.
2: I don't know. We were throwing around so many. I don't even know. Like Knockout and Rockout.
1: Music and
2: That was yours.
1: But anyway, no, it's our Concert and Crash giveaway starting Monday, which includes a pair of passes to see Smashing Pumpkins, the Rats in a Cage tour on Tuesday, October 20th at the Gainbridge Fieldhouse in Indy, plus a voucher to book a free overnight stay at Red Roof in Indianapolis South. All right, so you get to go to the concert, mm-hmm. and then you don't get to worry about driving back. No, all you got to worry about is crashing out at the Red Roof there in Indianapolis South, which is amazing.
2: Yep. It's going to be awesome. I love it when someone gives me a free hotel.
1: That's the best.
2: Thank you.
1: Free
2: Thank
1: hotel,
2: you
1: a free night stay.
2: Yes.
1: Continental breakfast. Oh, my goodness. Mm-hmm. So, again, that is coming up this Monday, and we got all the details for you that will be on our website, WIRX.com. If you're a frequent rocker, you will get an email notification, which is why I always say it pays to be a frequent rocker because mm-hmm. you find out first. So don't miss out our Concert and Crash giveaway only from WIRX.

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1: All right, we got your topic of the day on the way. Hey, hey. Okay. Sorry, I'm done rhyming. Anyway, head over to our Facebook page and get in on the conversation there. What's a sound that immediately triggers pure instant rage for you? That's going to be a hot button topic right there. So we'll get your answers and more.

0: 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WIRX. It's your topic of the day on the Plan B Show with Brock and Kiki.
1: All right, let's do it. Topic of the day. Like I said, head over our Facebook page and get in on the conversation there. This is a fun one, or maybe an aggravating one. What's a sound that immediately triggers pure instant rage for you, all right? It doesn't just annoy you. It fills you with rage. Can I give mine? And I do have a little bit of explanation with mine, because we have a lot of friends who are in the motorcycle community. I love motorcycles. I've owned multiple motorcycles in my life, dirt bikes. But I will say, and this is just, this comes from a place of love. And it's a big group of motorcycles that are all revving their engines. Mm-hmm. Like, maybe it's a group that's out on a ride and they stop. This happened not terribly long ago. Yeah. We were out with your folks.
2: Yeah.
1: And we were just doing, it was a nice day out. We were just doing a little touristy stuff. And this group came through the town on the main street.
2: Revving.
1: You know what? So I don't just single out motorcycles. They do it more. Any type of vehicle, group of vehicles, right, that does that.
2: Revving it up.
1: Shit, please. We get it. The motorcycle sounds cool, but not when there's a 30 of you all just revving the hell out of them. It immediately ruins my day. I'm like, oh my God. Well, one, my ears hurt now.
2: Yeah.
1: And two, I'm sorry. You didn't make me think that was impressive of what you were doing. I'm just going to say that. I just cruise through town at a nice, reasonable volume, and that's it. Because it's just bouncing off all the buildings, and now I'm just annoyed.
2: Yeah.
1: Now I'm just annoyed. So,
2: all there right,
1: you
2: go. All right.
1: What about you, Kiki?
2: Someone smacking gum loudly. I'm not looking at you or anything.
1: Yeah, whatever. I knew it was going to be. I'm surprised you didn't say, when Brock talks.
2: I thought about it.
1: Yeah.
2: But
1: I chew gum just fine.
2: No, you chew gum obnoxiously.
1: I chew gum.
2: It's like someone handed you gum for the first time every time you chew gum, and you were just learning what to do with your mouth.
1: I'm like a caveman who's been given gum for the first time.
2: You're like, your mouth is like open the whole time, and you're just chewing, and you can hear every tiny little sound.
1: I chew gum like Pete Carroll on crack.
2: Yes.
1: That's what it is.
2: Yes. And you move it around all over your mouth, and it's like, what is happening?
1: Do you know the assistant coach in Bull Durham? I chew gum like him.
2: Oh, yes.
1: I chew gum like him. Yeah.
2: Great movie.
1: Almost worse, but anyway. Look, it's how you get the flavor. It's how you enjoy the full flavor profile of that delicious Ubba Bubba.
2: Yeah.
1: Ubba Booba.
2: Ubba Booba.
1: Anyway, let's go to our socials here and see what sounds just trigger pure instant rage for you. Michael said Taylor Swift.
2: Oh. No.
1: You know what? Not so much Taylor Swift. How about Swifties? All right. How about
2: leave us alone.
1: Leave us alone. Alan said data centers. Very good answer.
2: Oh, yeah,
1: There's been a lot of stuff on that. I think Aaron Brockovich is starting.
2: Yes, she is.
1: The real Aaron Brockovich
2: the
1: is getting
2: one
1: in on this. Let's see. Shanetta said hearing a child scream for help. I will turn hybrid mama bear velociraptor with the quickness for a child.
2: Oh, nice.
1: I like that one. So a child in need.
2: Right.
1: I thought she was going to say like just some annoying child. Who,
2: yeah.
1: Some spoiled.
2: I mean, that can be annoying too after a while.
1: Carrie said men speaking.
2: Oh, she don't like men.
1: Yeah, maybe she should sit there and be quiet, Carrie.
2: Oh,
1: men are talking. Mark said eating with your mouth open. Yeah, that's in there.
2: Yeah.
1: Jennifer said whistling.
2: Someone who's just whistling.
1: To be fair, someone, you know, just like in an aisle. I'm that way with people singing in public. That, you know me. That's actually instant rage for me. I've made the comment before. I don't care if it's frickin' Aretha Franklin.
2: Right.
1: I don't want to hear you singing. Okay. If I didn't pay to see you in concert, you don't need to be singing in the grocery aisle.
2: Yeah.
1: Or while
2: maybe busing or something like that. That's fine.
1: If you're that kind of annoys me.
2: Really?
1: Some person on the street with their guitar and their hat out. I'm like, sorry, this isn't your venue, pal. All right. I'm just saying.
2: Some of the biggest artists started out doing that.
1: Yeah.
2: That's how you get your that's how you showcase
1: maybe you
2: yourself.
1: Should be good.
2: Social media wasn't invented back in the day.
1: Maybe you should be good enough to get signed. You should be able to put a record together and take it to RCA.
2: Oh, my gosh.
1: That's all I'm saying.
2: Wow, so hateful.
1: Look, I'm just walking down the street. I don't need to hear your off-key version of the Toto's Rains Down in Africa. let's see. Tony said my alarm clock. Good answer. Melissa said my husband biting his damn fingernails.
2: Oh, I'm with you on that one.
1: Yeah. Matt said whiny kids.
2: Yeah. Yep.
1: Yeah. Some good answers.
2: Yeah, I think we can all relate to those.
1: Good answers. So anything else you can think of?
2: Nope, that's it.
1: All right.
2: Sticking to it.
1: There you go. We're going to be back with more. It's Brock and Kiki.

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11: Partly cloudy skies with fog in spots tonight with a slight chance of thunderstorms. Lows dip down to about 65. Winds out of the northwest around 5 miles an hour. I'm staff meteorologist Derek Height.
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2: Well, just about quitting time. Obviously, we're going to wrap things up with your... What did we learn on the show? Not a damn thing, Kiki. Before we get to that, though, we got your Wednesday shower thought replay. That's right. We're going to blow your mind once again. Kablooey. You're going to go, owie, my brain. It's gone. All right, shower thoughts coming up. It's Brock and Kiki.

0: 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WIRX, the Plan B Show with Brock and Kiki. 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
1: And now, it's time for shower thoughts.
2: If I hit myself and it hurts, does that make me weak or strong?
3: It's a good question.
2: The old chicken or the egg thing.
3: Wow. That's a thinker.
2: That is a thinker.
3: Does Jesus say, oh my God, or oh my dad?
2: Dad, damn it!
3: Ah, oh, so dumb.
2: That's a good question. That's the first thing I'm going to ask when I get up there. So, Yahweh, how's this work, huh?
3: No.
2: He's going to get out. He's going to say, get out. I'm sorry. Damn it. Dad, damn it. You can drink a drink, but you don't food a food.
3: Okay.
2: Yeah.
3: It's true.
2: Drink a drink. Don't food a food. I don't feel like you're as impressed as you should be on these crazy deep thoughts.
3: It's okay. Right? That's okay. Yeah, sure. Okay, should I just finish this off and get out of here?
2: Yeah, might as well.
3: Vampire sex is technically necrophilia. What is necrophilia?
2: Sex with a non-living.
3: Oh, yeah. Gross.
2: Yes, very gross. But technically, vampires are not alive. Also, side note, can a vampire even get a boner because he doesn't have any blood in his body? And you need blood, so can they even...
3: No, probably not.
2: The sad, floppy...
3: Ew.
2: Gray. Yeah, because I think about it, too. It's not like they're... You know, that's actually something we should... any vampire... Like in a movie, like they made
3: Twilight.
2: See, now they're all pasty.
3: She had a baby. She had his baby.
2: See, plot hole right there. Plot hole right there.
3: Something's working.
2: Out of that entire movie and the plot holes in it, that is the biggest plot hole. There's no blood. You can't do it.
3: I don't know.
2: Yeah.
3: Secret powers. They have some sort of power.
2: I want to suck your.
3: Yeah.
2: Anyway.
3: There we go.
2: All right. Thanks
3: for racking my
2: just
3: brain.
2: Think about that. Think about vampire sex as you're going through it. So hot.
3: Thank you.
2: All right.
1: Whoa. Mind blown.
4: Enough! Do you want my head to explode? In the name of all that is good and decent, no more for today!
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15: Partly cloudy skies with fog in spots tonight with a slight chance of thunderstorms. Lows dip down to about 65. Winds out of the northwest around 5 miles an hour. I'm staff meteorologist Derek Height.
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1: Hey, Brock.
2: Hey, Kiki.
1: What did we learn on the show today?
3: All right, let's see. First thing we learned is... I don't wash the towel. The towel washes me, all right? How's it going to get dirty when I'm clean, okay?
4: Facts.
3: I mean, prove that, science, huh? I'm clean as a damn baby. That towel's just, it's just a little damp, but still clean.
4: It's going to start getting a little scratchy on you, though.
3: No, it
4: gets... I think after 2 to 3 times using it, you should wash it.
3: Double digits, it's fine.
4: Oh, wow.
3: Double digits. Thank you. What else did we learn on the show? We learned that, if you're going to snack at night, all right? When you have some a healthy handful of almonds, no. I want a grilled cheese and a box of Golden Grahams and
4: chips
3: and some cottage cheese. All right, at 1:30 in the morning. Want to have some kale? Get out of here.
4: Some warm milk.
3: That's always nice. Warm chocolate milk. Hot chocolate in the middle.
4: Goodness.
3: Of the... And the last thing we learned on the show is sex in nature is crazy. And not humans having sex in nature.
4: That's what I was like, wait, what?
3: No, not people doing it. Animals.
4: Animals, yeah.
3: Animal sex in nature. I feel like I'm still saying it wrong.
4: Yeah. Animals, when they reproduce, it's wild.
3: Yeah.
4: Yeah, is that any better?
3: That's good enough. Either way, I think we made everyone uncomfortable with it. So, All right, good enough. That's what we learned on the show for today. Thank you all so much for hanging out. Have a great rest of your Wednesday. Look at that. We're almost through it, man. And then we'll see you back here tomorrow for more of Brock and Kiki in the Afternoons. Okay, bye.
4: See ya.

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0: So you can call this radio station on your cell phone thing, or just say WIRX as you throw a penny into a mall fountain. Yeah, we're the soundtrack of every mall fountain left of Delaware.
1: So, Greg, how did you get your gig anyway?
0: Like, how did I get a job in radio?
1: Yeah, how'd they find you?
0: I answered an ad.
1: Really?
0: As in, can you add? It was the only skill required. Let me ask you this. How do you think I got this job?
1: I don't know. You're persistent enough. You bugged them enough till they said, okay, fine, here you go.
0: Well, bugged is accurate. I do have insect qualities. I wear so much concealer, it might as well be an exoskeleton.
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Don't read this part, not for air. Greg is very delicate and requires an extra seat cushion on the studio chair. Can someone please handle this?

0: Phone calls and WIRX go together like a shopping cart that's stuck to another shopping cart. So at that point, you're like, oh, forget it. I'll use a handbasket. So
1: is that what you want to be, is a baseball player?
2: Yeah.
1: Cool. You know, the rarest thing in baseball is a left-handed pitcher.
2: Left-handed pitcher.
1: Yeah. What hand are you?
2: I'm righty.
1: Wow, really? You had 50-50 odds there. You don't go to Vegas anytime soon. You know, I will say this. I realize that baseball is far more prestigious than radio, but at least I can say my show is clean. It's pretty obvious when listening that I'm not on performance enhancers.
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4: 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The Demolition Derby crashes into town on Friday, and crowd favorite Bull Mania on Saturday. Kids Day is Tuesday with three free Circus Continental shows. Rides wristband days are Tuesday through Saturday. 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Be sure to check out the mall stage, free entertainment, and activities every day. Celebrate Happy Birthday America at the annual Berrien County Youth Fair, August 17th through the 22nd in Berrien Springs, Michigan.
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9: The team's looking good this season.
10: 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Ever since I turned 40, I just can't find that fire I used to have.
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9: 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Since I started taking it, I've been lifting like when we played for Coach Carter. 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
16: Partly cloudy skies with fog in spots tonight with a slight chance of thunderstorms. Lows dip down to about 65. Winds out of the northwest around 5 miles an hour. I'm staff meteorologist Derek Height.
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0: It's the Greg B. Harrell Show, 888-760-1977. 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